That is Lady A, just a kiss on 107.5 Cool FM. It is Gio. Good evening. We've got some great tunes on the way for this Tuesday night. We've got Sugar Ray, Katy Perry, and Noah Kahan with Post Malone as well. Here's Ariana Grande. I Hate That I Made You Love Me. It's 107.5 Cool FM.

0: Ariana Grande, I Hate That I Made You Love Me. It's 107.5 Cool FM. Well, Pringles moving beyond the snack aisle and into the world of hot dogs with this new limited time edition creation. Now, the company releasing these Pringle Pop dog buns, which are potato-based hot dog buns inspired by some of the most popular chip flavors. They've got these new buns that come in three varieties. There's sour cream and onion, barbecue, and honey mustard, giving people a way to add even more flavor to their hot dog. Pringles say the idea was inspired by different hot dog styles around the world that you already use kind of creative toppings and flavors. So they thought, why not create a bun of our flavor, of our chip flavors? And I think that's a fantastic idea. Unfortunately, not available here in Canada. They never are. But if you ever have a chance to get your hand on one, three varieties: sour cream and onion, barbecue, and honey mustard. I think the barbecue one would taste pretty dang good. Coming up, got more music on the way from Sugar Ray on Cool.
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someday. It's 107.5 Cool FM. We know some of us can't afford to go to a World Cup final, but if you ever wanted a souvenir from the big game, FIFA is actually letting you have a piece of the World Cup final. I'll tell you what this means coming up in 5 minutes. Here's Katy Perry in Hot and Cold on

0: Alexander Stewart, his problem instead is on 107.5 Cool FM. Well, an interesting one here. If you can't go to the World Cup final, don't worry. FIFA is selling pieces of grass from the 2026 World Cup final at MetLife Stadium in East Rutherford, New Jersey. Each piece of the field costs about $450 US and comes sealed in an acrylic display case with a certificate of authenticity. The collectible won't ship until after the championship game on July 19th, and it's only available to buyers, unfortunately, in US and Europe. Why? That doesn't make any sense, you know? Because it's like, we were one of the co-hosts. Mexico was one of the co-hosts. Why can't we have a piece of the World Cup history? No, only the US and Europe get their hands on it. That's ridiculous. FIFA doing weird things once again. The sale comes as FIFA is already facing criticism over the high cost of World Cup tickets, with some of the seats actually for the final priced at tens of thousands of dollars. It's insane. And now, even the co-hosts, us in Canada and Mexico, can't even get our hands on a piece of the World Cup final of having some grass from MetLife Stadium. Nah, it's just grass.
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4: 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Stand still, Hamish. 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

0: The new add to the Cool FM playlist, Gracie Abrams and Hit the Wall. It is Geo. Good evening. The Innisfil Lions rock the block. Summer Bash happening this Friday from 7 till midnight. Rain or shine, it is a 19-plus event, and it's a full-on street party. They've got music all night and food trucks, outdoor beer garden. A pretty solid summer setup, I will say that. And while you're there, you can also catch the buzz around the Lions Car Draw Grand Prize, either a 2026 Honda Civic or $30,000 in cash. Just adds up, though, that's a separate ticket. But entry is $25, and tickets are available at InnisfilLions.ca or, of course, right at the door. We'll kick off 30 minutes of cool music next with Alicia Keys.
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It is Gio. We're running 30 minutes of cool music. And, well, coming up next hour, it seems Mexico has their own vigilante fighting crime. We'll talk about this coming up next hour. Tyler Shaw and Run to You is on Cool FM. Can you

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Banks and Ranks and Rev, that is headphones on 107.5 Cool FM. It is Gio. Good evening. Coming up this hour, Mexico has its own vigilante fighting crime. We'll get into it coming up later on in the hour. Here is Olivia Dean, So Easy to Fall in Love on Cool FM. I could

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1: I was distracted and in traffic. I didn't feel it when the earthquake happened, but it really got me thinking. Were you out drinking? Were you in the living room chilling, watching television? It's been a year now. Think I figured out how to let you go and let communication die out. I know you know, we know you weren't down for forever, and it's fine. And it's fine. But if the world was ending, you'd come over, right? You'd come over and you'd stay the night. Would you love me for the hell of it? All our fears would be irrelevant. If the world was ending, you'd come over, right? The sky'd be falling and I'd hold you tight. And there wouldn't be a reason why we would even have to say goodbye. If the world was ending, you'd come over, right? Right? If the world was ending, you'd come over, right? Right?

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1: JP Sachs, Julia Michaels, If the World Was Ending. It's 107.5 Cool FM. It turns out a lot of us are eating ice cream in the summer. In fact, we're having 11 scoops of it per week during the summer. Survey also found that 95% of people admit to having at least one scoop a week, proving that ice cream might be one of the few things almost everyone can agree on. But what about flavors? Cookies and cream, the favorite among the younger generations. Baby boomers still lead toward classic chocolate. And most people say they would rather enjoy their ice cream in a bowl than in a cone. And I've got to say, whoever came up with the thought of, let's put ice cream in a bowl, absolute genius. Eating ice cream out of a cone is annoying, a pain, and you know what? Pretty overrated. Not that good.
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Well, Mexico's got its own vigilante fighting its crime. We'll talk about it coming up after Cameron Whitcomb and Kingdom of Fear. It's on Cool FM.

0: Cameron Wicko and the Kingdom of Fear is on 107.5 Cool FM. This vigilante is instilling fear into his criminals. He is the Batman that Mexico supposedly needs. Police in Mexico are searching for this mystery vigilante that is being nicknamed the Batman of Lagos de Moreno. The mass crime fighter has allegedly tracked down suspected motorcycle thieves, beaten them up, and duct taped them to lampposts. Police say the suspects were found with stolen motorcycles parked nearby and the word thief written across their foreheads. And the bizarre incidents happened 5 times over a 10-day span in June. Lots of locals are cheering this guy on, but police say the taped up suspects are still considered victims under the law and the person responsible could face criminal charges. Yeah, but doing some pretty good work out there, I gotta say. Come on, you can't deny it. He's getting these villains, and he's taping them up like the mass vigilante should. The Batman of Lagos de Moreno. I like it.
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1: 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She's going to be at Kempenfest July 31st at the OLG main stage. 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And it is a free, family-friendly entertainment stage. So you'll be able to catch some local performers, Salsa Beats, Barry Pride, the Barry Music School as well, plus so many other amazing local performers as well. I was on the stage last year emceeing some of the great talent that was up there, some great stuff as well, and I look forward to hopefully being able to do that again this year. Make sure you come on out and show some support. If you head down to Kempenfest this year, July 31st to August 3rd, stop on by the Pratt Homes community stage and check out some of the great local entertainment Barry has to offer. We'll kick off 30 minutes of cool music next with Maroon 5.
2: 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This is the kind of jury duty you don't want to get out of. It's the Cool FM Music Jury, and it's your chance to have a say in the music we play. Like a song? 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

He squats. He plays Eye of the Tiger in his head. 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

Darnell, Fish Al, and Akon. That's Dangerous. It's 107.5 Cool FM. It is Gio heading out for the night. Thanks so much for having your cool on. I'll be back tomorrow night. We'll count down your top 7 at 7, your most requested songs of the day, and of course, have another edition of Wacky Wednesday as well. And don't forget, tomorrow morning, your next chance for you to qualify for the Cool FM Pick Your Prize event, which happens on September the 11th. 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Teddy Swims, Mr. Know-It-All, is on 107.5 Cool FM. 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
5: This just in from Ontario One Call. 1 in 10 homeowners hit underground infrastructure while digging last year. Officials say these incidents could have been prevented by getting a locate. Avoid risky digs, and always click before you dig. It's the law.
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1: We're here at the great seagull toss in Aberdeen. Here comes Angus. Oh, this is the top player right here. He's got his piece of hot dog bun out. He's going out. He's got one. He's got two. Can he throw them now? Stand still, Hamish. He wants to hit you.
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0: Honestly?
1: I think I was pretending it was the weekend this morning.
2: Yeah?
1: Slept through 1, 2, 3 alarms.
2: Oh, dude. Wow.
1: Yeah, I know.
2: Maybe
1: Maybe I was out, like out, and finally was my backup, like the, hey, get the hell out of bed alarm, which is set, like, loud.
2: Wow.
1: Unfortunately, that's the one that wakes up my wife, too.
2: I think it's the weather. You know, it was so hot yesterday. It was weird. And then the smoke from the wildfires.
1: The smoke that none of us knew was coming.
2: No, because I was out and about yesterday, and I was doing some things, and I was like, why does it smell like the ground is on fire? Like, what is happening here? And it never occurred to me, like, oh, wildfires, you idiot.

0: Because...
1: Well, no, we haven't heard anything about...
0: I guess, not much.
1: No, no, it's like... Not on the normally by now, if there was going to be a situation where smoke was going to be billowing in on us like this, we would have heard about it on the news. Like, yeah. They would have had something, you know, big wildfires going in northern Ontario.
0: Yeah,
1: it's right on top of Lake Superior by the looks of it. Because even my weather app on my phone switched out the normal rain map for a smoke map.
0: Oh, good.
1: Which was kind of weird. So you could actually see it says, okay, push play. And then it does the whole thing and you're watching the smoke slowly ooze down over Lake Superior. Over Lake Huron and right down onto us.
0: Okay, so...
1: So, yes.
0: Expect it to be hot and hazy and smoky. Air quality is garbage. We got a bunch of warnings today, too, right?
1: Yeah, like three of them stacked up. So, obviously, air quality warning is one of them.
0: Mm-hmm.
1: There is an air quality warning. There's still a heat warning, although today it's going to be 30... Feeling, you know, 33.
0: That's cold.
1: Are you kidding? Might have to put on a sweater.
0: No,
1: where's my sweater top?
0: Sweater top.
1: Right now, it already feels 29.
0: Wow, yeah.
1: So, like, you know, it's already kind of schmuggy out there, and the smoke doesn't help it.
0: No.
1: It's kind of like coming home from a party in the 1980s.
0: Yeah.
1: Clothes just smell like...
0: You're just covered in...
1: Oh, yeah.
0: What's it? Smelled like DeMaurier. That was a good night.
1: All right, let's get a first look at traffic and see what's happening. Charlie's following it.
0: Nothing's happening. Everything's great.
1: Traffic in minutes on Cool. Is it all good, really?
0: I mean, yeah, it looks really good. I mean, overnight construction was here and there in parts of Barrie across 89 and Innisfil Beach Road. It looks like most of it's cleared, and if it hasn't, it's clearing now. And really, no delays.
1: Still that one delay going across 9.
0: Yeah, but that's just...
1: Out the west end of 9.
0: Yeah, that's just annoying.
1: Fast 12th concession. So, you know, if you're going that way, just that's what's going on.
0: Mm-hmm. More traffic in minutes on Cool FM.
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0: 107.5 Cool FM and Extreme More Than Words, one of the toughest songs to learn to sing. I learned how to sing that one. Did I ever tell you the story of that?
1: No.
0: Well, way back when, and this will make you kind of go, oh, lame. When I was getting married.
1: Lame. Okay, go on.
0: I had decided to sing a song at the wedding.
1: What?
0: Yeah.
1: Wow.
0: So I took a song, and it was an old, like a Kenny Loggett song? Yeah, Kenny Loggett song. And I rewrote the lyrics to match the wedding. So it was a wedding song that I was going to get
1: up
0: and sing.
1: Gotcha.
0: But while I was doing that with a buddy of mine named Ian, because he had this really nice 12-string guitar that we would play.
1: Okay.
0: And he said, well, let's try playing this More Than Words, which was hugely popular at that time.
1: It still is, to this day, one of the most romantic songs ever written, they say.
0: That's what they say. Mm-hmm. And so, but the two of us trying to harmonize on that, if you listen to it, it's like so difficult to do. And I'm telling you.
1: So, yeah, okay, I get
0: after
1: it.
0: After a number of beers, it gets even more difficult.
1: I was going to say, it probably gets easier.
0: No, it doesn't. You think you sound better.
1: But you don't?
0: Yeah, I don't.
1: Okay,
0: anyway,
1: that's...
0: Anyway, I was just saying, every time I hear
1: you serenaded your wife at the wedding?
0: Yeah.
1: Is there video?
0: There might be somewhere.
1: Wow, somewhere. Look at you.
0: It's probably just on a VHS tape somewhere.
1: Love VHS.
0: It's 5:21. We've got Dan Blakely in the Barry 360 newsroom with a Cool FM news update. I get the feeling that... The lead story today might be a little bit of smoke going on.
1: Oh, man.
0: Yeah, we got some serious smoke. We got an air quality advisory and a heat advisory, although the heat's not so bad. The smoke, on the other hand, it's making it a little tough to breathe if you're one of those people that gets a little choked up. So keep that in mind when you head out the door this morning. Still got the old mask hanging around?
1: Yeah, you can use it, right?
0: You might want to slip it on if it bothers you.

0: 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Probably could have used that song yesterday a little bit more than today.
1: Hot in here? It's going to be hot anyway.
0: It's going to be hot.
1: Mm-hmm.
0: But the song would be now not quite as hot in here. How are you? It's Dale and Charlie. It's 529 at Cool FM. It is going to be, it's still going to feel like 33 today, but that's a little bit less than the 43 we had yesterday.
1: Mm-hmm.
0: So, you know, we'll take it. Alrighty, it is 529. We're going to find out what's going on with Cool FM traffic details, and Charlie's following things.
1: Looks like maybe a problem now popping up here northbound on the 400, just north of King. It looks like there may be a collision. It looks like right now, just a little bit slow as a result of that, but again, it's on the northbound side, so traffic usually lighter there. Otherwise, southbound traffic is good to go so far. Nothing building yet. Just keep in mind that it is early, and visibility may be reduced because that
0: smoke
1: is very thick. Very thick. Also, side note about that with your car. If you're in your car, hit the recirculate button.
0: Yeah.
1: So you're not sucking in the outside air.
0: Yes.
1: Keep your windows closed, especially, you know, at these times. Whatever.
0: Right.
1: Okay. That's your public service announcement.
0: It's like
1: morning.
0: It's like driving in a car back in 1975 with Dad in a pack of Buckinghams.
1: That's right. That's right. That's that's your traffic. More of it in minutes.
0: It's 5:30. 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
2: Good morning. Here's what Barry's talking about. Not as stifling today, but still not comfortable, especially with that wildfire smoke from the north that has enveloped the region. High today expected to reach 30, Humidex touching 33. This heat event could break tonight, maybe not until tomorrow. The smoke expected to clear through the afternoon tomorrow. Meantime, residents in a handful of communities in northwestern Ontario have been ordered to leave their homes due to the fires. There are 160 wildland fires burning in Ontario. Barrie Chamber of Commerce has welcomed yesterday's announcement about a downtown stadium and professional soccer team coming to the city. Says it will create new opportunities for local businesses, help attract new visitors, and strengthen Barrie's position as a destination for investment, tourism, and growth. In case you missed it, Maple Leaf Sports and Entertainment announced it is moving its Toronto FC 2 team to Barrie beginning in 2028 and helping to build a 3,500-seat stadium on the former Central Collegiate land on Dunlop Street. Tehran has threatened to halt all Mideast energy exports after the U.S. reimposed its blockade on Iran ports. It has also launched more retaliatory strikes across the Middle East, threatening to push the region back to all-out war. A Tyrannosaurus Rex fossil, billed as one of the world's largest and most complete specimens, has been sold at auction for a record $50.1 million. The 67-million-year-old fossil, nicknamed Gus, is the most expensive set of dinosaur bones ever auctioned off. If it's news to you, could be news to us, too. Text us at 705-797-1111. American League dominated last night's baseball All-Star game, starting with Jays pitcher Dylan Cease, who struck out the first three National League hitters of the game. The NL held to just three hits in a 4-0 loss to the AL. Spain awaiting the winner of today's World Cup semifinal between England and Argentina after sending France packing with a 2-0 win on Tuesday. Toronto Tempo fell 79-62 to Washington in women's basketball. Going to be another scorcher. The forecast in 30.
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2: Cool FM weather. Mix of sun and clouds this morning, clearing by noon except for the smoke. High of 30, Humidex 33, smoky tonight, low 19, sunny tomorrow, that wildfire smoke lingering through the morning, high in at 29. It is 23 in Barrie, Humidex 31. 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

0: 107.5 Cool FM, France, and When Doves Cry. Of course, your eyes may just be watering today when you step out the door. Yeah, it's kind of thick out there this morning, you're going to notice.
1: It is. It's very hazy, and you can smell it. And yeah. it doesn't smell like campfire smoke, like that kind of nice, you know, sentimental, you know, summer smell. It smells like I'm going to choke on this.
0: It's coming from Northern Ontario. I'm not sure what they're burning up there these days.
1: But as Dan
0: was saying in the news, there's like 131 fires or something burning.
1: Yeah.
0: And I mean, this is something we hadn't heard about really in the news so much.
1: Because it just popped up. So from what I can see, it's been the last couple days these fires have really ramped up. So this kind of fresh smoke is continuing to funnel from the northwest to the southeast.
0: Yeah.
1: So that's why. So it looks like even...
0: We're getting it. It's literally
1: even
0: coming.
1: Tomorrow, into tomorrow.
0: Yeah, it's coming
1: as well.
0: right across the lakes, Lake Superior, Lake Huron, right onto us.
1: Yeah.
0: Then it's continuing. It's going right across Lake Ontario, right down into New York State, and it's coming. You know, like even my sister will be saying to me on the phone. She's like, "What did you smell that smoke? What's going on?
1: You Canadians, what are you burning?
2: Are you lighting a cigar, Dale?
0: Yes, that's what you're smelling.
1: Yes, Dale's cigar is the reason.
0: Yes, that's
1: for
0: what
1: all
0: it is. That's what it is. Ooh, I'm going to be on the golf course all day tomorrow too. Oh, I hope it's not too thick tomorrow.
1: There's also, there's golf tournaments today. I mean, the Red Door Classic for Gilda's.
0: That's right, Gilda's goes today. And
1: as
0: then,
1: well.
0: Yeah, that's right. So there's golf tournaments today and then golf tournaments tomorrow as well for the Simcoe County Home Builders.
3: Oh, boy.
1: And then everybody who's in golf leagues.
0: Yeah. Well, let's just hope that it kind of dissipates. Where's a good strong wind?
1: Well,
0: a strong wind's going to blow.
1: We're dealing with this probably until Thursday.
0: Okay. 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And Charlie's been watching things.
1: That's right, I have.
0: Yep.
1: Watching them very closely.
0: Well, we've got no problems going on. In fact, that problem at King has now cleared.
1: Nope, there's two.
0: What are you looking at?
1: I'm looking at the math. Northbound King.
0: Oh, wait a minute. It's
1: Northbound King.
0: Why is it all... It's not even green anymore.
1: So there may be a problem there on the northbound side. Just remember, if you're coming south, don't rubberneck, okay? Go right past it.
0: Yeah.
1: Otherwise, we're in pretty good shape. If you are up in our neck of the woods, no problems on the 400 through our 5 interchanges. Highway 11 looks okay, and secondary routes so far problem-free. 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

0: 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So easy to fall in love with that song.
1: Yeah, it's a good one.
0: It is. 5:49, Dale and Charlie. It is going to be a smoky day today. Air quality advisory in effect. Right now, we're feeling about 28. Going to get a little bit warmer today, but not quite as bad as it was. But you know what? Something to keep in mind when you're picking your clothes out. Speaking of clothes, Charlie has a safety warning for clothes coming up after we see what Dan's working on for 6 o'clock.
2: Won't be as humid today, but it's going to stay smoky. Tell you more, top of the hour.
1: Zara, popular clothing store.
0: The one I can't pronounce.
1: Right, it's Zara. Has a new line of pants that are going viral. And the reason why is that people keep tripping and face planting wearing them.
0: They're calling the death pants?
1: Yes. So they're women's pants called, like on the actual website, they're called flowy wide leg pants.
0: Yeah.
1: Now, I just looked at them. They come in a few colors, $45.90. I like them. Of course, I'm very tempted to buy them. But people are actually being hospitalized. I mean, not for life-threatening injuries, just for like, you know.
0: Because they can't walk in these pants?
1: Yeah. So what's happening is, like, yeah, so hashtag, it's hashtag Zara Trousers, if you wanted to run a search on it. I'm going to put the story up. But there's literally videos of women walking, and all of a sudden, it's like the pant, like, catches the inside, I guess, because it's so stretchy. And, like, they literally
0: flowy.
1: They face plant. Face plant. Like, almost like maybe they need to put a warning label on the pants. You know, so, yeah, like, that's what they're calling them now, right? The deadly Zara pants. The death pants.
0: Good God.
1: Mm-hmm. But you see, is it a great marketing tool? Like that, you know, sometimes are made and by accident they go viral for different reasons, and it ends up being more profitable.
0: There's no such thing as bad publicity, right?
1: Right.
0: But is this going to be like a challenge? Like some women are going to go, I totally look great in those. And of course I can walk in those. Watch, I'm going to buy some.
1: That's what because I'm like, I'm not an idiot. I can totally do this.
0: See, now you're probably thinking, I'm going to get some of those.
1: Yeah, I'm going to order them. Zara's pretty good with their shipping. I mean, I could have them tomorrow.
0: Of course. Faceplant coming on Friday. Stay tuned, everyone. Stay tuned.
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0: 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Martin Garrix, Ed Sheeran. Repeat it. 5:59, Dale and Charlie, how are you? Welcome to Wednesday. Finally, the heat's broken a little bit. Hold on, hold on. That sneeze is not going to... Oh.
1: Oh, bless you always.
0: There's two of them. Hey, you know what? That smoke that's in the air?
1: Yes.
0: You're going to feel it in your nose. You are going to feel it in your eyes. It is thick today. We've got an air quality advisory in effect. I'm not just sneezing just to prove the point.
1: Right. It's not because my perfume is cheap and overwhelming.
0: That's another conversation.
1: Right.
0: What we've got is we've got thick air right now, and it's just like, you'll notice it, I think, when you go outside. And it's going to be there for probably a couple of days still. However, at least it's going to be about 33. It is currently feeling about 28 right now. Let's check traffic details. And Charlie's watching it.
1: It's a pretty good run if you are headed southbound on the 400. Really no delays to speak of this morning. Just heads up on the northbound side, just north of King. It looks like we've got a crash. It looks to be minor, probably off to the side at this point, because again, traffic doesn't seem to be slowing down through that stretch. If you are in the area, you can always text us. We would appreciate it if you can do one of those talk to text things, 727-1075. Elsewhere, everything looks to be moving at the limit. More traffic in minutes on Cool FM.
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2: Good morning. Here's what Barrie's talking about. The double whammy of discomfort continues. We'll start with the heat warning, which remains in play. Won't be as intense today in terms of humidity, but will still be hot with a high near 30. Then there's the matter of wildfire smoke from the north. Thick, stinky, and likely to last through tomorrow morning. You may experience mild and common symptoms such as eye, nose, and throat irritation, headaches, or a mild cough. More serious but less common symptoms include wheezing, chest pains, or severe cough. Barrie Chamber of Commerce cheering yesterday's announcement of a new soccer stadium in Barrie for the Toronto FC 2 team. Says it will create new opportunities for local businesses, attract visitors, and strengthen Barrie's position as a destination for investment, tourism, and growth. The stadium will be built on the former Central Collegiate lands on Dunlop Street. Should be ready to go in 2028. The U.S. military has reimposed a block on Iranian ports over Tehran's attacks on ships trying to pass through the Strait of Hormuz, sparking new strikes on nations hosting American forces. In addition, Iran has threatened to halt all Mideast energy exports. More Ontario healthcare providers are turning to an RVH-developed tool designed to improve conversations about future medical care. 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
2: 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American League shut out the National 4-zip at baseball's All-Star Game. Jays ace Dylan Cease smoked the three batters he faced to start the game. Spain got by France 2-0 to advance to the World Cup final against the winner of today's match between England and Argentina. Toronto Tempo lost 79-62 to Washington in women's basketball. Today's one-word weather, unforgiving. 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
2: Sun cloud mix for you. area this morning, clearing by noon, except for the smoke. High of 30, humidex 33. Stay smoky tonight, low 19, sunny tomorrow. The wildfire smoke starts to clear through the afternoon, high around 29. It's 23 in Barrie, humidex at 31. 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

0: 107.5 Cool FM and Avril Lavigne, and I'm with you. How you doing? It's Dale and Charlie, and we're with you on a Wednesday. It looks a little dark out there right now.
1: It's just this haze. It looks very apocalyptic.
0: Yeah. It almost looks like it wants to rain, but it's not rain clouds. It's smoke clouds.
1: Yeah.
0: And it's just a smoky kind of day, and we got an air quality advisory in effect. We've also got a heat advisory, but the heat's not going to be too big an issue. It's really the smoke that's going
1: to
0: be the issue.
1: This is one of those days, though, you want to not open your windows. Keep your air on.
0: Yes.
1: And pets, keep them inside.
0: Yes.
1: Children as well.
0: Yes, for sure. Now, later on this morning, when you're inside, not being outside in the smoke, you're waiting to hear the cue to call. For Cool FM's Pick Your Prize contest.
1: Yeah.
0: Yes, you want to get in on this. Now, you got to get ready and get to 107.5coolfm.com. Take a look at all of the amazing prizes. There's so many there. And then you want to get ready to join us because there's only going to be 107 people joining us at this party. That's going to be at Liar's Kitchen and Social.
1: Mm-hmm.
0: Okay? And you want to be in there. Because then you get to pick one of those amazing prizes. You're going to get your chance to qualify a little bit later on when you hear the cue to call. And you want to be caller number 7 at 727-1075 at that time.
1: When I was a little girl, I loved to play grocery store. I think a lot of kids love to, you pretend.
0: Well, you used to have the little cash register.
1: Yes, and you love to play house and all these things that make you all domestic
0: all
1: and
0: grown
1: fun
0: up
1: as a kid. Then fast forward to now.
0: When you don't want to be grown up.
1: And, you know, again, for years you would have to wait for a cashier to check you out. And then here we go with self-checkout in the last, 10 plus years.
0: Yeah.
1: At first I thought, this is really fun. This is cool. And again, the kids like to help and all this. But then now it's become one of these things where you're kind of upset because –

0: you're taking jobs from other people. Sometimes,
1: well, not only that, as
0: you just
1: I
0: can't
1: always,
0: be bothered.
1: Yeah, as I always say, it's like, you know what? I'll self-check when you're going to give me a T4 for working at your shop.
0: Well, check this out.
1: Okay.
0: New York State.
1: Do I have to check it out myself?
0: Okay. New York State has a proposal out that would give shoppers a 10% discount for self-checkout.
1: Bingo. Now we're talking.
0: Right. So in the U.S., like your Targets, your Walmarts, your whatevers, your big, big stores.
1: Yeah.
0: If you checked out yourself.
1: Yep.
0: You would automatically see it come off
1: save
0: the bill.
1: Save that thing.
0: That sounds good.
1: Well, you know what? And here, that takes me back to like, because remember when they had, when self-serve gas first started to appear? Like for the longest time, it was always like you would pull up and it would be full service. They'd come out and pump your gas. Then eventually self-serve showed up. But the price of self-serve gas at the pump was cheaper than full-serve gas.
0: Which made sense.
1: Yes, exactly. So this is the same kind of thing.
0: Yeah, just adopting the same concept, right? I'm here for it. Even dollar store,
1: they'd have to call it the 90-cent store in the self checkout.
0: If anything was still a dollar.
1: Point taken.
0: Ah, the good old days.
1: Right. All right, it's 6:15. 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
0: How many times did they say debt?
1: Debt.
0: Right?
1: I don't know. I only want to hammer home that message.
0: Well, that's
1: true. It's not a dead end, Charlie.
0: Ah, well done. Looks like the roads are pretty good this morning. In fact, fantastic, really. Not seeing any volume, really, anywhere. You've got a couple construction zones here and there. Don't forget, over at Young and Maple View for the next day or two, we still have ongoing construction where eastbound Maple View is still affected due to sewer install. If you are headed north this morning on the 400 just for fun, it looks like earlier problems through King have cleared. And if you're going up through the extension into Cottage Country, no problems to pass along. More traffic in minutes on Cool FM.
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0: 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Moth to a Flame, Swedish House Mafia, and The Weeknd. How are you? It's Dale and Charlie. Well, that air outside.
1: Smoke gets in your eyes.
0: Oh, does it ever?
2: It's brutal.
0: Oh, look outside. It's just gray.
2: It is very,
0: it's
2: very
0: hazy. Brownish gray.
2: And it smells. It is smelly. Yeah. You can't be outside for too long. The air quality is not good today.
0: No, it's
2: not. We have a heat advisory still. We have an air quality advisory as well. So,
0: yep. So you got to watch out for that. It is going to be warm, but not as warm. Like by the time we top out, it's going to feel about 33, 34 with the humidex.
2: Mm-hmm.
0: So not quite as bad as yesterday. I'm guessing the UV index will be low.
2: Well, lower, there you go. Lower. That's something.
0: That's something.
2: Hey, how about that?
0: Look at all the sunscreen we're saving on today. You know what? You don't have to worry about the weather outside if you're in your car with the recycling going on in your air conditioning.
2: Yeah, you're recirculating.
0: All you have to do is just roll your window down long enough to go and support Tim Hortons Camp Day.
2: 100% of proceeds from hot and or iced coffee sales donated today to the Tim Hortons Foundation. Camps, right? So these are camps that have been going on for years that help youth from underserved communities really achieve their full potential. So there's other ways you can do it, right? You can buy the coffees, of course. You can order Tim Hortons, like those, like the big
0: Take 12.
2: The Take 12 ones for co-workers.
0: Yeah.
2: I mean, that's another way to help. Also, there is Camp Day donuts at participating locations for $2.
0: Yep.
2: Again, 100% of proceeds going to the foundation. You can...
0: there's badges. You can also get a Camp Day bracelet if you want to.
2: Things like that. You can round up.
0: Yeah.
2: That's a good one as well.
0: As well.
2: So every little bit helps.
0: Mm-hmm.
2: And today is Camp Day. And, you know, Tim Hortons, that's our Canadian institution.
0: Yep.
2: All right? It is our Canadian obligation to help.
0: And since the one close to us is closed down, I'm going to have to make a special trip to some other one afterwards.
2: I know. Well, there's two others near us.
0: Yeah, but it feels weird going to another
2: one. It's like
0: one.
2: You're cheating on your own Tim Hortons. Right? It doesn't matter. Today, you can go to multiple Tim Hortons multiple times.
0: It's Tim Hortons Camp Day. You get a Tim Hortons hall pass.
2: Yeah.
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11: 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Just some people wearing lab coats. 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

0: 107.5 Cool FM and Bruno Mars at 6:29 with Dale and Charlie. Smoky Wednesday. Yep. We actually have an air quality yellow warning. Yeah, that's the air is thick. You can just see it. The haze is something else. It's going to affect your eyes and your nose and your throat. So be prepared for that. It feels about 27 right now with the humidity built in there, but just take it easy. And if you've got breathing situations, well, just be prepared. Okay?
1: Stay indoors today.
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1: Not bad, really, on our major routes today. Just starting to see some volume filling slowly through Newmarket on the 404 just as you approach Wellington. But again, that just appears to be volume. Now, the 400 has been really good this morning. You shouldn't find any delays until you get to King. Again, there still seems to be something around King, but this is on the north side. So if you just kind of keep going and don't rubberneck, you should be in good shape. Now, if you are in Barrie, we have construction spots here and there. You kind of know where the roads are closed at this point, like right at Huronia here at Big Bay. There is construction closing things down closer to Yonge and Maple View East. But other than that, it's a good drive this morning. More traffic in minutes on Cool FM.
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2: Good morning. Here's what Barrie's talking about. Not as stifling today, but don't put away the fan just yet. It's still going to feel uncomfortable across the region, and that wildfire smoke drifting south from northern Ontario isn't helping. Expect a high near 30 today, Humidex pushing 33. Relief could arrive tonight, but it may take until tomorrow before this heat event finally loosens its grip. The smoking conditions expecting to improve through tomorrow afternoon. Meantime, the wildfire situation in the north remains serious. Evacuation orders have been issued for residents in several communities as crews battle roughly 160 active wildland fires. Barrie Chamber of Commerce applauding plans for a downtown stadium and the arrival of a professional soccer team. Says the project will create new opportunities for local businesses, draw more visitors, and boost Barrie's profile as a destination for investment, tourism, and growth. The announcement came yesterday from Maple Leaf Sports and Entertainment, which plans to relocate Toronto FC 2 to Barrie in 2028 and help build a new 3,500-seat stadium on the former Central Collegiate site on Dunlop Street. Tehran is threatening to halt regional energy exports after the U.S. reimposed its blockade on Iranian ports in the Strait of Hormuz. Iran has also launched more retaliatory strikes across the region, threatening any hope of a peace deal. We may be another step closer to year-round daylight saving time. The U.S. House of Representatives has voted 308-117 in favor. Just needs approval from the U.S. Senate. Proponents say changing the clock twice a year creates unnecessary disruption, that sticking with DST would give families more daylight time in the evening to spend outdoors and support local businesses. Opponents say it will lead to darker and potentially more hazardous winter mornings, with the sun not rising until most kids are already at school and adults are at work. If the bill passes, it's likely the rest of Canada would follow suit. Some provinces have already adopted year-round daylight time. If it's news to you, it could be news to us too. Text the newsroom at 705-797-1111. Jay's ace Dylan Cease struck out the first three National League batters of the game. Ernie Clement made a highlight reel grab and throw to first for an out. The AL beat the NL at the All-Star Game 4-0, the final. Spain took France 2-0 to win the first World Cup semifinal. The second is today between England and Argentina. Toronto Tempo lost 79-62 to Washington in women's basketball. Another torturous day ahead. The forecast in 30.
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2: Mix of sun and clouds this morning, clearing by noon, except for the smoke. High near 30, humidex 33. Smoky tonight, low 19. Sunny tomorrow, that wildfire smoke lingering through the morning. High around 29. It's 22 in Barrie, humidex at 29. 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
4: 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Dale's battling the urge to nap. Oh yeah, pure chaos. 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
1: 107.5 Cool FM. It is 6:40. It's Dale and Charlie. Smoky today. Very smoky with a air quality advisory. Mm-hmm. So keep that in mind. And right now it feels about 27 with the humidity, but it's really the smoke and the air thickness. The air quality is the problem today. So just keep that in mind when you're going out. If you have to go out. If not, stay indoors. Because the weather or the air quality is awfully bad. Awfully bad. Coming up a little bit later on, we are going to give you the chance to qualify for Cool FM's Pick Your Prize contest. You got to be ready to be caller number 7 when you hear that cue to call, because you want to be at that party with us picking your prize from all of the selection that you can find at 1075coolfm.com.
2: So if you're looking for me on August 5th in particular.
1: August 5th? When's that? What day of the week
2: is that?
1: That's
2: like the Tuesday after the long weekend, isn't it?
1: Oh, I think you might be right.
2: Right. I will be at...
1: the Wednesday, yeah.
2: Oh, it's the Wednesday. Okay, mm-hmm. I will be at the Mulcaster Court for jury duty.
1: I'm glad you cleared that up.
2: Yes.
1: Charlie's got a court date today. No. Jury duty.
2: Now...
1: Oh, wait a minute. They've been trying to get you forever.
2: Forever, and they finally got me. They finally... We were able to get out of it a few times because of, you know, what we do, our work, or whatever.
1: There's somebody in the judicial system there that's just determined to meet you?
2: Now they're just like, nope, nope, nope, nope. You're showing up at 8:30. Now, here's my problem with... I find juries... I find the whole process very fascinating, and I... Mm-hmm. At the same time, I would really like to do it, but at the same time, I'm scared to do it, to be a juror.
1: You're scared to do it?
2: A couple of reasons.
1: Okay.
2: So, one, what if it's a really horrible crime? You know?
1: Yeah.
2: That would be hard, obviously,
1: be hard.
2: For anybody. Because I'm sure lots of people have been jurors in Barrie and probably had to deal with that, right?
1: Something you have to do.
2: There's that.
1: Yeah.
2: There's also my attention span. Okay, just like in
1: that
2: high school.
1: I can agree with.
2: But it's got to be true. Like, just like in high school or any, like, I remember in, like, a math class, you know, you start thinking about something else or someone else.
1: Mm-hmm.
2: Like, what if it was a really hot lawyer?
1: I know.
2: That's the problem. Okay?
1: you'll be sitting there in the jury room afterwards deliberating. They'll be like, well, Charlie, what did you think about that? You'll be like, huh?
2: I really liked his briefs.
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1: All I can do is hope that the judge adjudicating the case hears these things, hears these concerns. Do yourself a big favor. Disqualify her.
2: I don't know. I don't know if I'm the right person for this particular. I don't know if I'm built for it, right?
1: Okay. Let's get a look and see what's happening with Cool FM traffic details. Charlie's following it.
2: So, starting to see that volume now on the 400 southbound. A little busy just south of Highway 9 through that slow zone, you know, where the construction is and everything, like, squeezes you. And then you have, like, a heart attack because one of those big rigs comes beside you. That's fun. Anyway. If you're on the northbound side of the 400, there seems to be problems continuing at King. So if you're in that area or driving south down that area, can you give us an update? 727-1075. Text us if, and only if it's safe to do so. If you are on the 404, traffic just building, filling in now through Aurora, bringing more congestion southbound down to that Wellington stretch. If you see a problem again, 844 Road Jam, that's another option to give us a call. More traffic in minutes on Cool FM.
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0: It is Dale and Charlie.
2: I told you my body was Ontario Place, but now it's not going to be Ontario Place because look what they're doing to it. It's like Ontario Place just got a boob job and a tummy tuck and a butt lift. So now what I'm going to be, ooh, Center Island. That's what I'll be next. I'll be Center Island.
0: Charlie, she dreamed of having the little Canada's Wonderland body that she was downgraded to Ontario Place. Now she's Center Island.
2: There we go. I'm those cars that are on the track that go like 4 miles an hour. That's me. One of those old cars.
0: And there's no curves on the track.
2: There isn't. Just sharp turns. Of course, now, since menopause, I've been downgraded, so now I'm like Centennial Beach after the winter thaw.
0: We'll find out what's trending next on Cool. What do you got for 7 o'clock, Dan?
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0: Okay, Charlie, what's going on?
2: Daytime Emmy nominations were announced yesterday. Here's one that kind of threw me for a loop. Meghan Markle earned a Daytime Emmy for her Netflix show. Initially, it was renewed, even for a second season. It was, Meghan Markle with Love, or Meghan with Love, or I don't know, something like that. It was, with love, Meghan. Anyway, it reminded me of that Barefoot Consuela show, that Barefoot...
0: Barefoot Contessa?
2: That one.
0: Consuela.
2: I don't know. Anyway... It had been canceled, I believe, after she's... But anyway, it's nominated
0: for
2: Outstanding Lifestyle Program. So good for her. You know, like, Meghan Markle is the Nickelback of Hollywood. You know, she just really... People just love to hate her, and I just don't know why. She's cool. Anyway.
0: Because she took one of the guys away from the royal family.
2: Okay, well, fine. Whatever.
0: She's like the Yoko Ono of the British royal family.
2: Okay, well, there you go, right? Now, soap operas, you know, General Hospital, Duel, you know, Days of Our Lives, Young and the Restless, Beyond the Gates. Not sure what that one is.
0: I don't know. I know The View got nominated.
2: Yeah, they did.
0: For daytime, for hosts.
2: For hosts and best talk show, Kelly Clarkson show, Drew Barrymore show, Live with Kelly and Mark. Is in there. It all seems to be very the same over and over again.
0: Yeah, anyway. I still understand. Bob Barker got a nomination still for hosting The Price is Right.
2: Perfect. October 30th is when the actual awards will be handed out.
0: Okay.
2: Britney Spears, the memoir movie, is coming. Now, we had learned, I believe,
1: it's going to be like a biopic?
2: Yeah, it's a biopic.
1: Who's starring, do you know?
2: Well, they don't. We got nothing yet. But nothing. So, Sydney Sweeney's name has been floated. Millie Bobby Brown. Sabrina Carpenter, which I think might be a good one.
1: Interesting.
2: Has been floated around.
1: It could do the singing. That'd be interesting.
2: Yeah, Universal Pictures acquired the rights back in August 2024, so it's just a matter of time. So it's a go. Okay. The script is laid out, but we have a director, but no cast and all of that yet. But that's one I'm going to go to. I want to see that.
1: Mm-hmm.

0: 97.5 Cool FM, and there's Brittany, 659 Dale and Charlie. We've got the Cool FM Generation Gap on the way, where we want the whole family playing along. An adventure day passes for Horseshoe Resort. Oh, just part of the prize coming up, okay? Also, you are waiting to hear the cue to call for Cool FM's Pick Your Prize contest, and you will hear it a little bit later on this morning, and you want to be caller number 7 when you do. She's a smoky one today, and I mean not like campfire smoky, I mean like forest fire smoky. So be careful. The air is very thick, and we've got an air quality advisory that we're dealing with today. Feels 27 right now with a humidex. Let's check the traffic details, and we get the latest for Swish. 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All right, Charlie.
1: Southbound on the 404, just volume building through that new market stretch, particularly through Mulock. But once you get past it, you're in pretty good shape until you get south of the 407. Over to the 400, it's still showing that there are problems just north of King on the northbound 400. Again, the volume there, a little busy getting through it, but doesn't seem to be affecting the southbound side. Southbound on the 400, you've just got your slow spots south of 9 through that construction zone. If you are coming into Barrie through 88, watch out. There may still be some construction, but again, it doesn't look like it's causing any delays. More traffic in minutes on Cool FM.
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2: Good morning. Here's what Barrie's talking about. Not as stifling today, but still not comfortable, especially with that wildfire smoke from the north that has enveloped the region. High today expected to reach 30. Humidex touching 33. This heat event could break tonight, but maybe not till tomorrow. The smoke expected to clear through the afternoon tomorrow. Meantime, the residents in a handful of communities in northwestern Ontario have been ordered to leave their homes due to the fire. There are 160 fires burning in Ontario. Barrie Chamber of Commerce has welcomed yesterday's announcement about a downtown stadium and professional soccer coming to the city. Says it will create new opportunities for local businesses, help attract new visitors, and strengthen Barrie's position as a destination for investment, tourism, and growth. In case you missed it, Maple Leaf Sports and Entertainment announced it is moving its Toronto FC 2 team to Barrie beginning in 2028 and helping to build a 3,500-seat stadium on the former Central Collegiate land on Dunlop Street. Tehran has threatened to halt all Mideast energy exports after the U.S. reimposed its blockade on Iranian ports in the Strait of Hormuz. It has also launched more retaliatory strikes across the Middle East, threatening to push the region back to all-out war. Proceeds from your coffee, hot or cold, from Tim's today will be donated to Tim Hortons Foundation camps.
3: The first camp opened in 1974 in Parry Sound, Ontario. Right now we have 6 camps across Canada. The number would be in the thousands of kids that have been helped. And they're the focus is on youth from underserved communities and to help those children reach their full potential. That is the mission.
2: Jeff House, who owns a handful of Tim's in and around Barrie, says the kids they help range in age from 13 to 17. If it's news to you, maybe news to us too. Text us at 705-797-1111. American League dominated last night's baseball all-star game, starting with Jays pitcher Dylan Cease, who struck out the first 3 National League hitters of the game. The NL held to just 3 hits and a 4-0 loss to the AL. Spain awaiting the winner of today's World Cup semifinal between England and Argentina after sending France packing with a 2-0 win Tuesday. Toronto Tempo fell 79-62 to Washington in women's basketball. Today's one-word weather, unforgiving. The forecast in 30.
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2: Mix of sun and clouds this morning, clearing by noon except for the smoke. High 30, humidex 33, smoky tonight, low 19, sunny tomorrow. That wildfire smoke lingering through the morning at least, high around 29. It's 21 in Barrie, humidex at 27. 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

0: 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Dale and Charlie.
1: It's literally like yellow out there.
0: Yeah. Yeah,
1: it is. And so are the warnings.
0: Yeah.
1: Right?
0: The sky matches the warning that we're seeing.
1: It really does.
0: Yeah, we haven't got a yellow warning for air quality. It's pretty thick out there.
1: As well as heat. We still have a heat warning.
0: And we still have a heat warning. Mm-hmm. It feels warm, but the air is just like...
1: It's
0: just
1: very thick.
0: Thick.
1: It's gross.
0: It is. So keep that in mind today. Maybe keep the dogs in and stuff like that. Keep the pets in. You know, don't have to go out.
1: Yeah.
0: Don't go out. It's really bad. And if you're in your car, again, just hit that little switch to make sure that it's circulating in the car, not dragging in the outside air. And you'll be better off. But you're going to feel it in your eyes and in your nose and in the back of your throat today with that that air quality. Or lack thereof. Mm-hmm. All right, on we go to the Cool FM Generation Gap. Here we go, and we need the whole family to team up and play along here. Great prizes today, including a Generation Gap prize pack from the Flag Store with their two locations, South End of Barrie and also in Thornton. And how's about this, too? Once the air clears up, you'll get out to enjoy this. Mm-hmm. Maybe not today. I don't know. But we've got adventure day passes for Horseshoe Valley Resort. All right. Now, there's all kinds of things happening, including this evening. I hope that the air is going to clear as the day goes on, I believe. Is the breeze going to pick up a bit and kind of push some of the smoke out?
1: No, it's actually going to get worse.
0: Well, then that's no fun at all, is it?
1: No. Sorry.
0: Okay.
1: Sorry about that.
0: All right. Well, that's the way it goes. But we have got these adventure day passes for Horseshoe Valley Resort. You can get out and have some fun, but we need the whole family to team up and play along, okay? So, kids, we want to talk to you and say hi, but make sure you got a little help answering the question. Here we go. This day back in 1988, so it's been a while.
1: Yeah.
0: Die Hard was released.
1: What?
0: And you're thinking, why would a Christmas movie be released in July? But that's the big debate. Is it a Christmas movie or not? But some people say it is. But the movie Die Hard, the very first one, was released this day in 1988. Now, who stars as John McClane in all of those Die Hard movies? Which action movie hero? Is it Liam Neeson? Is it Daniel Craig? Or is it Bruce Willis? That's what you got to answer. All right, kids, get yourself a little bit of help from an adult, mom or dad, and give us a call. 727-1075. We want to say hi. Give you a chance to win these prizes. Who plays John McClane in Die Hard? Liam Neeson, Daniel Craig, or Bruce Willis? 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Time to check the roads. Things have been moving along surprisingly well this morning.
1: Yeah, Charlie? You know, it's almost like people looked outside and were like, nope, not doing it.
0: Nope.
1: Not going out.
0: No.
1: So just keep that in mind. I mean, the roads have been pretty good this morning, as we've been saying. Some construction delays here and there. Your normal, typical slowdowns, again, through that Holland Marsh. Just a little bit. Not much. Still this ongoing problem, it looks like,

0: 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A crash, a little busy through the stretch, but again, it won't take you long to get through it. 404, just regular volume in spots, but again, lighter than usual for the most part. More traffic in minutes on Cool FM.
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8: Okay. Die Hard. All the way back in 1988 for that movie. This is the first one came out this day. Like I said, a Christmas movie in July? Why not? It's done quite well. But we want to know who plays John McClane in all those movies. And I think we've got Dylan ready to play. Cool FM, hi, good morning.
9: Hi.
8: How are you?
9: How are you? Good.
0: Good. Good. How's summer been so far?
9: Good.
0: Good. What's been the best part?
9: Summer camp.
8: Summer camp. You like the camps, Dylan?
9: Yes.
0: Okay, perfect.
8: Great. Well, then we've got that question. You've just got to get a little help from Mom. What action movie star appears as John McClane in Die Hard? Is it Liam Neeson, Daniel Craig, or Bruce Willis? Which one of the three?
9: Bruce Willis?
8: Bruce Willis is the right answer. You've got a Flag Store prize pack. Well done. And you've got Adventure Day Passes for Horseshoe Valley Resort, okay?
9: Okay, thank you.
8: You're welcome.
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0: Mix 107.5, Cool FM, and Journey, and Don't Stop Believing. Don't stop believing that you'll be able to breathe outside today.
1: Exactly. If you look at the images of where this is coming from, the forest fires are actually right on the edge of the lakes. Yeah. So it's just blowing. It has not far to go. It's like, poof, right there. Because it is yellow, and it is very, very apocalyptic.
0: Mm-hmm. Yeah,
1: out there this morning.
0: Yeah, and we've got the air quality advisory that we're dealing with today. So take whatever precautions you need to, because the air is really going to get to you. I mean, you're going to feel it. I feel it in my eyes. I felt it in my nose already this morning and in the back of your throat.
1: And you know what? A lot of people yesterday, there was smoke air quality issues. But you know what? Over 1,000 people packed Meridian Place yesterday for the big announcement.
0: And it was 37 plus the humidex.
1: I know. You guys
0: were hot.
1: And I'm
0: looking at the pictures and, you know, hey, hats off to, like, you know, John Broussard and Alex Nuttall and stuff like that for showing up in suits.
1: Oh, yeah.
0: Well, how can you wear a jacket like that? I imagine you must just take your shirt and wring it out.
1: And did you see the giveaways? There were
0: the scarves.
1: Like, really, guys?
0: Yeah. I know.
1: Oh, man. This is really exciting. So we know starting in the spring of 2028, Toronto FC 2 will relocate to Barrie as part of this MLS Next Pro project, a brand new stadium to be built.
0: Yep, they're going to build it on the site of Barrie Central.
1: Right.
0: So the old site of Barrie Central, where the chimney is downtown.
1: Now, I know, because of the birds. And then there is also the old, like, I guess that was the old elementary school beside it,
0: yep,
1: where there's the shell is just still up.
0: Yeah, now that I don't know what's going to happen there.
1: Because that's heritage.
0: They get special dispensation.
1: Or was it also left up because other animals decided to create a colony in there? I don't know.
0: I don't know what's going
1: on.
0: So
1: it'll be interesting to see how they kind of frame. But they're going to move on this pretty quickly.
0: Well, let me see. We've already got the Barrie Bay Cats.
1: Mm-hmm.
0: So we've got cats taken care of.
1: We got cats.
0: We've got the Barrie Colts. So we've got Colts horses taken care of. So we could call them the Barrie Birds. Bird seems to be available.
1: Yeah, well, bird. Let's do birds. Okay.
0: Okay. So
1: I mean,
0: we'll just watch for that. But yeah,
1: or the beavers.
0: It's really exciting. Could be that. We'll get
1: Barrie
0: some
1: beavers.
0: Water.
1: I like
0: we'll get
1: that
0: some
1: one.
0: Water involved. But
1: yeah,
0: you know what? It is great because it's going to bring a lot of business and also people,
1: jobs
0: downtown.
1: Yeah,
0: it's gonna be cool. That's going to require more people to restaurants before the games, before and
1: yeah,
0: after the
1: right
0: games.
1: Downtown.
0: They're also going to be providing parking down there for
1: amazing.
0: The facility.
1: I really enjoy the idea, too, of that the facility will be for other things as well. So
0: yes.
1: Concerts. And
0: Simcoe County Rovers going to be able to play there. Yep.
1: And other type
0: even
1: of...
0: Even amateur just, sports as well.
1: Yeah, big yeah. events.
0: So there you go.
1: It'll be really cool if like they flood it one year and we get one of those big hockey...
0: Outdoor rinks, yeah.
1: Something like that.
0: Anyway, you can get the details at Barrie360.com.
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0: 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Justin Bieber. 6:729. That's all right. I'm just getting ready for when they get rid of daylight savings time.
1: Oh, God. That'll really mess you up.
0: How are you? It's Dale and Charlie. We're 10 minutes away from your chance to win $1,000. Cool FM's $1,000 minute comes up at 7:40. You'd be ready to be caller 7 at that time. And you'd walk away with $100 in Lotto Max tickets and a grand if you can nail all 10 questions. So the air quality is the big thing today with the smog, the smoke that's coming in from those fires.
1: You can see it.
0: You can. It's thick out there. It's that weird yellow hazy. Ugh. And it feels about 27 with the Humidex right now. Traffic details, Charlie.
1: Okay, well, 400,
0: yep.
1: Northbound in particular through King, that's where we still have this ongoing problem. It's been there for a couple hours now, but again, the delays are minimal because we're on that side. Also, on the southbound side, you just got typical slowdowns here and there. Again, a lot lighter than usual. A lot of people may be taking this week for vacation. If you are headed down 26, maybe going through Minnising, making your way into Barry, it's a good run. Haven't spotted any problems along 93 going toward Horseshoe as well. More traffic in minutes on Cool FM.
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2: Good morning. Here's what Barry's talking about. The double whammy of discomfort continues. Start with the heat warning, which remains in play. Won't be as intense today in terms of humidity, but it will be hot with a high near 30. Then there's a matter of wildfire smoke from the north. Thick, stinky, and likely to last through tomorrow morning. You may experience mild and common symptoms such as eye, nose, and throat irritation, headaches, or a mild cough. More serious but less common symptoms include wheezing, chest pains, or severe cough. Barrie Chamber of Commerce cheering yesterday's announcement of a new soccer stadium in Barrie for the Toronto FC 2 team. Says it will create new opportunities for local businesses, attract visitors, and strengthen Barrie's position as a destination for investment, tourism, and growth. The stadium will be built on the former Central Collegiate site on Dunlop Street. Should be ready to go in 2028. U.S. military has reimposed a blockade on Iranian ports over Tehran's attacks on ships trying to pass through the Strait of Hormuz, sparking new strikes on nations hosting American forces. In addition, Iran has threatened to halt all Mideast energy exports. More Ontario healthcare providers are turning to an RVH-developed tool designed to improve conversations about future medical care. 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
2: 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American League shut out the National 4-zip at baseball's All-Star Game. Jays ace Dylan Cease smoked the three batters he faced to start the game. Spain got by France 2-0 to advance to the World Cup final against the winner of today's match between England and Argentina. Toronto Tempo lost 79-62 to Washington in women's basketball. Another fiery day ahead. The forecast in 30.
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0: Mix
2: mix of sun and clouds this morning, clearing by noon, except for the smoke. High of 30, Humidex 33, smoky tonight, low 19, sunny tomorrow. That wildfire smoke lingering through the morning, at least high around 29. 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
1: Yes.
0: 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Reach out now at PeggyHill.com. Seventh caller is what you got to be at 727-1075. If you are, 10 questions, 60 seconds, it's all there for you, and you'd walk away with $100 in Lotomax tickets. All righty, you're doing that. We're checking the forecast, the weather, which is one thing really to focus on, air quality. I just ran out to my car there for a second.
1: Oh, you can feel it.
0: Yeah.
1: It is bad. It's one of those days where you might and should stay indoors.
0: It's not a bad idea. If I see people walking, get out your old masks that you didn't use before. The leftover ones in the bottom of the drawer, fish them out. Put them on. It's thick out there, and you got to worry about that. It is going to be a situation today and tomorrow, it looks like, before it starts to clear out, we're hoping. The temperature is still not really a big enough issue. It's 20 right now, and not much humidity, but it's just the air quality we're worried about. Let's get a look and see what's happening on the roads. Traffic details, and we get the latest for Aaron Waxman and Associates, and Charlie's following things this week.
1: It's been a really good run this morning in and around Barrie. No problems really to pass along. Everything looks good. If you're traveling along 26 in or out of Wasaga Beach, you're in good shape. 92 into Elmvale, also fine. No problems along 93. The split is in good shape. 400, pretty solid until you get to the South 400, where it is still a little busy. King off ramp on the north side, still problems, but again, doesn't seem to be affecting the south side.
0: Okay.
1: Did you see something?
0: I did.
1: What did you see?
0: I did. Going up 11 northbound. Appears we got some problems going on there. Past, once you're past Aurelia, though, so it's quite high up.
1: Okay.
0: But it's up past Sparrow Lake Road.
1: Okay.
0: And if you're up that way, going northbound on 11, it looks like we've got some problems going on.
1: Or construction?
0: Well, yeah, it says construction, but there's too much red and dark red to just push it away.
1: Okay, so if you can give us an update if you're over there, 727-1075.
0: That would be appreciated. Call or text. It's all the same number. Okay, we are going to find out if you can win $1,000 next on Cool.
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0: All right, here we go. On a smoky Wednesday, Mary is ready to play the game this morning. Hi, Mary.
15: Hi, how are you?
0: Good, how are you?
15: Good, thank you.
0: Good. Where are you off to this morning?
15: Just to watch my granddaughter for the day.
0: All right.
1: That's so cute.
0: Have you got snacks? Have you got snacks to provide?
15: Oh, yes.
0: Okay, good.
15: Lots of fruit.
0: Fruit? Oh.
15: Fruit. Watermelon and strawberries.
1: Oh, watermelon is the best.
0: Yeah, I know it's the best, but still, where's the buns that you bake?
15: I didn't. The foxes.
0: Mary, hey, you know what? Nothing wrong with that.
1: Yeah.
0: That's still a good grandma move right there. Mary, we got 10 questions, and you've just got to get them all right within 60 seconds. Now, if you don't know one, you say pass, and then we'll come back to it if time permits, okay?
15: Okay.
0: All right, and the first answer you give us is the one that we always have to take. Here we go. Mary Day, it's time to play Cool FM's $1,000 Minute, and your 60 seconds begins right now. Conor McGregor turned 38 yesterday. What sport does Conor participate in?
15: UFC.
0: Yesterday it was announced the Toronto FC 2 is coming to Barrie. What does the FC stand for in Toronto FC?
15: Pass.
0: What cocktail is made with equal parts of gin, Campari, and sweet vermouth?
15: Martini.
0: What was the name of the dog in Disney's Peter Pan?
15: Pass.
0: Speaking of Disney dogs, what's the name of Mickey Mouse's dog?
15: Pluto.
0: In The Wizard of Oz, what color were Dorothy's famous slippers?
15: Red.
0: Name the actor who portrayed these famous characters: Captain Richard Phillips, Robert Langdon, Jim Lovell.
15: Pass.
0: What's the smallest prime number?
15: One.
0: What month has the fewest days? What month has the fewest days? Usually only 28.
15: February.
0: There you go. Sometimes 29, but only once every 4 years.
1: Yeah.
0: Well, we did have a couple of passes, and we had one, two incorrect. So the smallest prime number is actually two.
1: Yeah, prime. I remember doing prime numbers in school.
0: Yeah.
15: Yeah.
0: Yeah. Just
1: get confused.
15: It's nerve-wracking when you're doing it on this end.
1: Oh, yeah. That's right.
0: It sure is. It sure is. Captain Richard Phillips, Robert Langdon, Jim Lovell. He was in Jim Lovell, who was the captain of Apollo 13. What actor would that have been? Remember the movie Apollo 13?
15: No, not
1: Life
15: really.
1: Is like a box of chocolates.
0: Yeah, if I'd said Forrest Gump.
15: Tom Hanks. Tom Hanks. Hanks?
0: Yep. Nana was Disney's Peter Pan. Name the dog in Disney's Peter Pan. Nana. And the FC stands for Football Club and Gin, Campari, Sweet Vermouth. It's a Negroni. But you know what? A martini is a good guess.
1: Yeah.
0: But no, Negroni is what we're looking for. Hey, Mary, guess what? You are going home with $100 in Lottomax tickets, all right?
15: Oh, that's awesome.
0: Let's see what happens there. Good luck on those.
15: Oh, thank you so much.
0: Thanks.
15: Everybody keep out of this smoke today.
0: Yeah, I know,
1: this is crazy.
0: Right? Exactly. Thanks for playing along this morning, Mary. You get your shot tomorrow morning at 7:40 for Cool FM's $1,000 Minute. 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

0: Jamie Fine, if anything's left at 7:53. Dale and Charlie, there's no clean air left.
1: No, absolutely none.
0: Smoke advisory is in effect.
1: Can't really get around it today.
0: It's thick. I mean, it's to the point where I ran out to the car and I've been feeling it in the back of my throat since I got back in.
1: Mm-hmm. So just keep that in mind. It's one of those. I think like those kids that are doing summer camp and stuff, they'll probably limit the outdoor time today.
0: I think so.
1: Because of this.
0: Yep. And you know what? When you're pulling through the drive-thru, keep the window rolled up and keep the inside air circulating until you get your Tim Hortons coffee today, because it's Tim Hortons Camp Day today.
1: So we hope that you will help out this incredible organization. Of course, hot coffee, cold coffee. There's donuts as well. There's lots of ways to donate.
0: Lots of ways to help.
1: Round up.
0: Goes all to help out kids from less fortunate situations. And you know what? Get to camp, because it's very important. So Tim Hortons Camp Day, we're all going to do our part today and get ourselves that Timmy's coffee. Feel good while we're enjoying our cup of joe. We've got Dan Blakely in the Barrie 360 newsroom. What you working on for 8 o'clock, Dan?
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0: 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Okay. You know what? 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Get there, take a look at the prizes. Oh, man. And then just get ready to choose which one you're going to pick when you're the last person standing on stage, okay? On September the 11th.
1: Am I the only one that wants the bar of gold? Just like this big bar of gold. It seems so cool.
0: From Billabook Jewelers. I know. Hey, man, there's so many great prizes.
1: There are.
0: Okay, it is not a great day for breathing. I'm just going to tell you. The air is thick, and we've got an air advisory with all that smoke coming in from Northern Ontario and the forest fires. So please, just keep that in mind when you're heading out the door this morning. Feels 28 right now with the Humidex. Let's get a look at the traffic. We get it for Fox's Bakery and Deli. And they're your barbecue headquarters. Fresh buns, breads, sausages, burgers, hot dogs, deli meats, cheeses. They got it all. Fox's Bakery and Deli, proudly baking for Barry. Okay, Charlie.
1: So we are just trying to figure this out. We got a text on Wellam. It's in town, so it'll only affect people really in this area. But just keep in mind, so just off of Big Bay Point, you know, you would make that right, I guess, onto Wellam. At Churchill, it looks like there's something going on. Yeah. It's locked. Now, that's right where the Timmy's is.
0: Yeah, well, Churchill runs between Wellam and Bayview.
1: Right. So there is something going along right in front of that Timmy's. So if you're in that area and can provide an update at 727-1075, that would help us out if you could. Also seeing volume now along Bayview, passing over Big Bay as well in both directions. So it looks like there may be a detour because of something. Elsewhere, our major routes this morning have been really good. Traffic lighter than usual for the most part. Keep in mind, still construction to deal with along Yonge Street at Mapleview. You're going to find eastbound Mapleview affected until tomorrow for ongoing sewer install. More traffic in minutes on Cool FM.
0: 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And here's Dan Blakely.
2: Good morning. Here's what Barry's talking about. Not as stifling today, but don't put away the fan just yet. It's still going to feel uncomfortable across the region, and that wildfire smoke drifting in from northern Ontario isn't helping. Expect a high near 30 today. Humidex pushing 33. Relief could arrive tonight, but it may take until tomorrow before this heat event finally loosens its grip. The smoky conditions are expected to improve through tomorrow afternoon. Meantime, the wildfire situation in the north remains serious. Evacuation orders have been issued for residents in several communities as crews battle roughly 160 active fires. Barry Chamber of Commerce applauding plans for a downtown stadium and the arrival of professional soccer. Says the project will create new opportunities for local businesses, draw more visitors, and boost Barry's profile as a destination for investment, tourism, and growth. The announcement came yesterday from Maple Leaf Sports and Entertainment, which plans to relocate Toronto FC 2 to Barrie in 2028 and help build a new 3,500-seat stadium on the former Central Collegiate site on Dunlop Street. Tehran is threatening to halt regional energy exports after the U.S. reimposed its blockade on Iranian ports in the Strait of Hormuz. Iran has also launched more retaliatory strikes across the region. We may be another step closer to year-round daylight saving time. The U.S. House of Representatives has voted 308-117 in favor. Just needs approval from the U.S. Senate. Proponents say changing the clock twice a year creates unnecessary disruption, that sticking with DST would give families more daylight time in the evening to spend outdoors and support local businesses. Opponents say it will lead to darker and potentially more hazardous winter mornings, with the sun not rising until most kids are already at school and adults are at work. If the bill passes, it's likely the rest of Canada would follow suit. Some provinces have already adopted year-round daylight time. If it's news to you, it could be news to us, too. Text the newsroom at 705-797-1111. Jay Zay Stillen C struck out the first three National League batters of the game. Ernie Clement made a highlight reel grab and throw to first for an out. AL beat the NL at the All-Star Game, 4-0 the final. Spain took France 2-0 to win the first World Cup semifinal. The second is today between England and Argentina. Today's one-word weather, unforgiving. The forecast in 30.
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2: Sun cloud mix this morning, clearing by noon, except for the smoke. High 30, humidex 33. Stays smoky tonight, low 19. Sunny tomorrow. The wildfire smoke expected to start clearing through the afternoon. High around 29. 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

0: 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It is 8:11. It's Dale and Charlie. It is going to be a smoky day, like holy man.
1: It is dark.
0: It is quite gross. Mm-hmm. Quite gross. And that's just the way it's going to be. It is. It's going to be thick probably today and tomorrow. So you're going to have to deal with that.
1: We have not only the smoke advisory, but a heat warning still in effect as well.
0: Yeah.
1: So just one of those days that maybe it's an indoor day.
0: Yeah.
1: Could maybe. Be.
0: Yeah. Well, yeah. Yeah. Right. You're not wrong. But what we want you to do is just take care if you got to be going outside because the weather is going to be thick. We've got ourselves a warmer day today, but not as warm as we've had over the last little while. So it's probably going to feel mid 30s today as opposed to mid 40s is what we had. Time to get a look at the roads and see what's happening there with Cool FM traffic details. Charlie's following things.
1: So we do have an accident in town. So we've got Churchill at Wellham blocked at this point from what we can tell. As a result, you're going to have to kind of go around it. So things are a little busier through Bayview and Big Bay near Huronia. So just keep that in mind. Not a whole lot going on the 400. A little bit of construction here and there. Volume lighter than usual for the most part everywhere. And if you spot a problem, of course, you can almost let us know. We do appreciate the texts and or calls at 727-1075. 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
3: Now I'll admit, I wasn't always the first person to try something new when it comes to travel. 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
6: Hi.
5: Hey, who's this?
6: Chantel.
5: Yes. Chantel, you're caller 7.
6: Sweet.
7: Now, have you given any thought to what your prize would be if you were to win?
6: I really don't know.
7: Okay.
6: It's so hard. It changes every single day.
7: Like, what about, did you look at the idea of, like, sort of a furniture spree from Aboda Decor?
6: That is very, very appealing. Yeah.
7: What about the bar of gold, courtesy of Bilderbuff Jewelers?
6: That... You know, I like it. I don't know how practical it is, but maybe it is.
7: It's cool. It's just cool.
5: It's cool.
6: It's cool.
7: Okay.
6: It's cool. I don't know where I would store it, though.
7: Congratulations. You have now qualified, and you are going to be joining us at Liar's Kitchen and Social on
5: September
7: Friday.
5: September the 11th. Yes, you and a guest are going to be there. You might be one of the last people standing. There's only going to be 107 of you there. So good luck, Chantel.
6: Amazing. Thank you.
5: And also, you could qualify by winning your way in when you go to see Charlie at Pino's Palette tomorrow evening.
7: Tomorrow, between 5 and 8, we're going to be there broadcasting live. Yep. And yeah, you just have to come in and
5: That's
7: you can
5: right.
7: fill out a ballot. Also, for $10,
5: yep.
7: you can paint in Pino
5: paint
7: until
5: Pino.
7: Your heart's content.
5: And that is down, it's located down on Commerce Park Drive, which
7: yep.
5: is right down, it's right down by the theaters.
7: Yeah.
5: Okay? If you're wondering where it is, there's where it is. So good luck on Cool FM's Pick Your Prize contest. We're on 5 now. Beautiful Mistakes.

0: 107.5 Cool FM. We're in 5 and beautiful mistakes. How are you? It's Dale and Charlie. It is...
1: Well, it's a Wednesday, and it's very smoky out there. We've got a couple of weather advisories because of this. So, first one is heat. Mm-hmm. Oh, we're orange now.
0: Oh, boy.
1: So, that's worse than yellow,
0: well,
1: right?
0: What they're doing is the warning that shows up from Environment Canada has to match the color of the
1: sky. Well, clearly, because we are orange.
0: Yes.
1: So, there is an orange warning for air quality. So, that means your impact is high.
0: Yeah.
1: That means that this smoke is sore, like damaging for your lungs, obviously, your eyes, allergies, limit time outdoors as a result of this.
0: Okay.
1: All right. And then the heat advisory is still there, but definitely not as hot as yesterday was.
0: Okay. We're going to find out what's trending coming up, including one of Canada's favorites.
1: Yeah.
0: Going to be going back to her old stomping grounds on Friday night.
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0: Well, I can tell you, Little Miss Twain, yes, Shania Twain, was invited to Taylor Swift's wedding.
1: What? Yep. It seems like Taylor invited everybody.
0: But she had to say, sorry, I can't make it.
1: How do you not go to Taylor's wedding?
0: You see, funny thing, Taylor, I'd love to be there, but I'm busy opening up concerts at Wembley Stadium for your ex, Harry Styles.
1: That is what we call karma.
0: That's so funny.
1: It is funny, isn't it?
0: And still staying with Shania, she's going to be doing a one-off performance at her old stomping grounds, the Horseshoe Tavern.
1: Wow.
0: In Toronto this Friday night.
1: That's really cool.
0: Can you believe that? No, I'm still holding out for the Deerhurst residency.
1: Oh, please?
0: I know, that would be cool. Anyway.
1: Wow, can you imagine the traffic around that? Okay.
0: Yeah.
1: So, speaking of celebrities, the final World Cup final is this Saturday. We know that.
0: Sunday.
1: Is this Sunday, like I said.
0: We know that.
1: Okay. Now, FIFA has revealed the lineup for the closing ceremonies before Sunday's championship match. So, this isn't the halftime. This is the before the game actually goes.
0: Right.
1: So, it's going to be like 90 minutes. Tom Cruise. Now,
0: what is he going to do?
1: Now, he has been seen at some of the FIFA games. Well, now, let's not forget about the Olympics. when he rode in and then with the bike and the whole stunt.
0: Is he going to come in instead of Mission Impossible, though? Is he going to come in like bigger to promote his new movie?
1: Maybe. But, I mean, nobody would recognize him.
0: He could be in the stands and we wouldn't even know it was him.
1: Exactly. So he's going to be taking part of the pregame celebration, as is Robbie Williams. And we've got Nicole Scherzinger from the Pussycat Dolls.
0: Robbie Williams.
1: And Jennifer Hudson also added to the list as well. Nicole in particular, like, she was on Broadway for a long time. She was also a judge on the Masked Singer, one of those, you know, people that try to guess who everybody is. But I think people forget and underestimate her talent and how good she is how amazing of a singer she is. So that will be really exciting. So I'm going to probably watch that.
0: Yep.
1: Wait for the halftime show. I'll have to, like, set a timer. Anyway, that's what's trending currently on Cool FM.
0: Unless England's playing. Then I shall be in.
1: Ah, right.
0: Pussycat Dolls.

0: Gotcha. Pussycat Dolls. So, Nicole's going to be performing before the FIFA.
1: Mm-hmm.
0: All righty. It is 8:30. It's Dale and Charlie. It is going to be that smoky kind of day. No other way to put it.
2: We have an orange advisory, which basically means stay inside. Limit time outside. It's dangerous.
0: Yep. Just try to breathe the least amount of air outside that you can. And if you're in your car, put the recycling thing on so it just recycles the inside air, okay?
2: Mm-hmm. Yep.
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2: So we have been having a pretty good day on our major routes. Everything is lightly traveled. I mean, again, a lot less volume than usual. We've got a bit of congestion on the 400 down through that Vaughan stretch, again, right around the Yukon Striker. And then it's pretty good at that point. Anything to the north is in good shape. Secondary routes, no problems to pass along. Really, everything looks to be moving at the limit at last check in town. We still have this problem, and that is at Wellham and Churchill. More traffic in minutes on Cool FM.
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3: Good morning. Here's what Barrie's talking about. Not as stifling today, but still not comfortable, especially with that wildfire smoke from the north that has enveloped the region. High today expected to reach 30, Humidex touching 33. This heat event could break tonight, but maybe not until tomorrow. The smoke expected to clear through the afternoon tomorrow. Meantime, residents in a handful of communities in the north have been ordered to leave their homes due to the fires. There are 160 burning in Ontario. Barrie Chamber of Commerce has welcomed yesterday's announcement about a downtown stadium and a professional soccer team coming to the city. Says it will create new opportunities for local businesses, help attract new visitors, and strengthen Barrie's position as a destination for investment, tourism, and growth. In case you missed it, Maple Leaf Sports and Entertainment announced it is moving its Toronto FC 2 team to Barrie beginning in 2028 and helping to build a 3,500-seat stadium on the former Central Collegiate site on Dunlop Street. Proceeds from your coffee, hot or cold, from Tim's today will be donated to Tim Hortons Foundation Camps.
4: The first camp opened in 1974 in Parry Sound, Ontario. Right now we have 6 camps across Canada. The number would be in the thousands of kids that have been helped. And they're the focus is on youth from underserved communities and to help those children reach their full potential. That is the mission.
3: Jeff House, who owns a handful of Tim's in and around Barrie, says the kids they help range in age from 13 to 17. Tehran has threatened to halt all Mideast energy exports after the U.S. reimposed its blockade on Iranian ports in the Strait of Hormuz. It has also launched more retaliatory strikes across the Middle East, threatening to push the region back into all-out war. If it's news to you, it may be news to us too. Text us at 705-797-1111. American League dominated last night's baseball All-Star game, starting with Jays pitcher Dylan Cease, who struck out the first 3 National League hitters of the game. The NL held to just 3 hits in all, with a 4-0 loss to the AL. Spain awaiting the winner of today's World Cup semifinal between England and Argentina after sending France packing with a 2-0 win Tuesday. Toronto Tempo fell 79-62 to Washington in women's basketball. Another torturous day ahead. The forecast in 30.
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3: Mix of sun and clouds this morning, though it's hard to tell with all that smoke. High of 30, Humidex 33. It'll stay smoky tonight, low 19. Sunny tomorrow, the wildfire smoke lingering through the morning and starting to dissipate through the afternoon. High expected to reach 29. It is 20 in Barrie, Humidex at 26. For updates all day long, follow us on Blue Sky and X at Barrie 360 or online at Barrie360.com.
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Good morning. 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A smoky Wednesday. Yes. Ryan Adams now. And this is Heaven on Barry's Cool FM.

0: 107.5 Cool FM, and there is Brian Adams in heaven. 8:42, it's Dale and Charlie with a orange, an orange air quality advisory.
1: Yeah, which is basically warning, limit your time outside or cancel outdoor events.
0: It is going to be a smoky one, just, you know, just be bear that in mind. The temperature is really not going to be too warm, feeling probably about 33 with the humidity built in, as opposed to 43 like it was yesterday.
1: That's still warm, man.
0: Still warm right now. Hang on a second. What do we got right now for a temperature? I'm just kind of curious.
1: We have smoke.
0: Smoke. That's our temperature. What's the current temperature? Smoke.
2: Our slogan is taste the meat, not the heat.
1: It's National Grill Month. Did you know that?
0: National. Well, that makes sense.
1: Yeah, July. Now, I thought about barbecuing yesterday. It's like the lesser of two evils. Like, you don't want to put on the stove, the oven, because of the heat.
0: Yeah.
1: But then at the same time, a barbecue's so hot, so you're like, oh,
0: and you have to be outside to tend it.
1: So I'm like, it'll have popcorn. Anyway. During peak season, 62% of Canadians grill 1 to 3 times a week.
0: Hmm. Okay, 1 to 3 times a week.
1: And I mean, there's still a percentage, a lower percentage, like 20% or so of us that would do 4 to 6 times a week.
0: Right.
1: Right. Year round, I mean, that we're Canadian, we don't even care.
0: No,
1: it'd be a blizzard,
0: no.
1: And we're like, gotta go out.
0: Hey man,
1: gotta,
0: you know,
1: do
0: me,
1: it.
0: Just shovel a driveway, and I have it in the garage. Wheel it out, use it.
1: Yep, put it back in.
0: You bet.
1: So, what are like the top 5 grilling sins? Because there was a poll done, and like I've got 5 here. But what would you say are like grilling faux pas? Can't do it.
0: A grilling faux pas. Hmm.
1: I'll give you one for example with Rob. Rob is, and he might be right. Whether I'd like to admit that or not.
0: Mm.
1: Not allowing the meat to rest before you serve it.
0: Oh, yeah, you have to. Otherwise, it just falls apart.
1: Well, it depends if it's a steak or whatever, but there is something to that, right?
0: Yep.
1: Okay. What about opening up the lid unnecessarily?
0: If you looking, you ain't cooking.
1: Ah, see? There you go.
0: Mm-hmm.
1: What? I am guilty of this. backseat grilling.
0: Oh, did you flip those burgers?
1: Have you? Yeah. Did you? Do you know it's you know, it's a flank steak. It only takes a minute on each side. You know.
0: Okay, anyway,
1: that may have been a cause for a fight.
0: Might have been.
1: Just the other day.
0: Oh man.
1: This one they say is a faux pas. Pressing down on the burger with a spatula. What? That's how you get all the gook out.
0: The gook is, again, we discussed this last week. The gook is the grease, which is grease, is some people equate with the fat,
1: right? And
0: which
1: that's
0: is flavor.
1: Right, the gook is good. Okay.
0: You're squeezing
1: right
0: out the flavor.
1: All right, now, what is the number one faux pas, would you say?
0: The number one
1: faux pas. I don't see this as a big deal, but maybe for you guys, I don't know.
0: I have no idea.
1: Touching another person's grill without permission.
0: Really? So it's okay though. Apparently I was confused back in high school. I never touched another guy's grill. I had the R in the wrong spot.
1: Girl, oh, I got it.
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1: I swear.
0: It's 8:45. Let's get a look and see what's happening with your traffic right now from Bolts Plus. They're your number one source for fastener, industrial, and safety supplies. And Charlie's keeping an eye on things.
1: Been a really good run on our big highways this morning. Not much going on at all. Your volume is pretty light for the most part. Your slowdowns are through those construction zones from what I can still see. Keep in mind, there looks like still an in-town problem. And that is just near here.
0: No, Wellham looks to be cleared up.
1: I'm just kidding.
0: Just the usual gummy works there when you're going waiting at the stoplight beside the Tim Hortons.
1: That's fair. Okay, just a little bit of regular congestion through Barrie and through those construction zones. More traffic in minutes on Cool FM.
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0: Seems so appropriate today, doesn't it?
1: Wow.
0: 8:52, it's Dale and Charlie. It is going to be a smoky kind of day today.
2: So an orange weather statement now for the air quality, which is quite poor, as you can see. It is something. I don't think we've seen this in a long time, so... limit your time outside.
0: Yeah, and again, it just came in so fast. Like, we didn't really have warning. It was like last night we all started to go...
2: Currently,
0: what's that?
2: 37 active wildfires.
0: Yeah.
2: So, a couple in Timmins, there's one in Sudbury, North Bay.
0: It just goes all the way up and around the top of the lake.
2: Yeah, northwest areas. Yep. So, it's blowing this way for now, and with that, still a heat advisory, too. Like, I don't know if we're going to feel it as much... Because there's just so much smoke, like, you know, shielding the sun. Mm-hmm. But it looks like, about 33 with that humidex. So that's why we have the heat warning.
0: There you go. And get all the details at Barry360.com or at 1075CoolFM.com. And then click on through so you get everything you need to know. Alrighty. So we're going to get going on commercial-free mornings coming up in just a moment. We got to check the roads one more time. Traffic details. And with MJ off this week, Charlie's keeping an eye on it.
2: It's really been a good drive this morning, for the most part. In-town problems seem to have cleared away. You've got your usual construction spots on the 404 just looking. Also lighter than usual, you know, again, a little busy through that Richmond Hill stretch. If you're on the 400, busy just a little bit through Vaughan and then again down toward the 401. But again, not much to speak of. Just keep the windows up and your car air circulating and you should be fine. And don't forget to get a coffee at Timmy's today or one of the Camp Day donuts because all proceeds are going to the Tim Hortons Foundation today. So more traffic in minutes on Cool FM.
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1: 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It's Dale Smith. We've got ourselves an orange air quality warning now. Orange. So you know what? You just got to minimize your time outside, I guess, if you can. It's just the air is thick and it's not good. You'll feel it in your eyes and in your nose and in your the back of your throat. And yeah, breathing could be a challenge at times today. So just keep that in mind. Louis Capaldi now, before you go, on Barry's Cool FM.

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1: It's Mr. 305 checking in for the remix. You know they had that 75 Street Brazil. Well, this year's gonna be called Caiocho. Que hola, gata, que hola, omega. And this is how we gonna do it. Dale!

Pitbull. And I know you want me. Hey, by the way, funny story about Pitbull, I guess. When was it he was at? He was playing at last Friday night at London's Hyde Park over in London, England. And he made it into the Guinness World Records because at his concert, he had 22,144 people in attendance, all wearing bald caps at the same time. So, you gotta give kudos to Pitbull. There you go. He's officially in the Guinness Book of World Records. How you doing? It's Dale Smith. 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
1: How are you? It's Dale Smith in for Leanne Page and Commercial Free Mornings on the Go. 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

0: Gwen Stefani, commercial-free mornings on the go on Barry's 107.5 Cool FM. How you doing? It's Dale Smith and for Leanne Page. And you know what? It's Tim Hortons Camp Day, as Charlie and I were talking about this morning. Proceeds going to such a great cause, helping out youth from underserved communities get to Tim Hortons Camp because it makes a big difference in their life. And we are out there today. We're actually at the location on Bayview, right at the corner of Bayview and Churchill. We've got our Cool FM street team. Let's check in with Carson and see what's going on. What's happening?
1: Hello. Yes, we're at Camp Day today. We're having some fun in the drive-thru. We got some people shooting some hoops here, giving donations. We're giving out some Cool FM swag as well. And we got hats for sale for donations. And we got the badges and bracelets as well for $3. All proceeds are going to be supporting Tim's camp today. We also got the donuts as well, and those donations will be going to Tim's camps as well.
0: All right. Thanks, Carson. Carson and the Cool FM Street Team out for Tim Hortons Camp Day. Make sure you get out there and enjoy your coffee, either hot or cold, and all the other goodies that go along with it. Roseanne, Bruno Mars now on Barry's Cool FM.

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Hey, you got a great tune you want to hear? 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

0: Well, it's not really love on the brain. You see, it's Tim Hortons coffee on the brain. Well, and it should be today because it's Tim Hortons camp day. How are you? It's Dale Smith, commercial-free mornings on the go. But yeah, it's Tim's camp day today. Very important cause. We want to make sure that the youth from underserved communities can get to Tim Hortons camp. 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We've got Carson and the Cool FM street team over at the Bayview location. 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
1: Well, we're having some fun in the drive-thru today in support of Tim's camps, and we got some free swag we're giving out. 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And you can come out, get yourself a coffee or a camp day donut as well. 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So that'll be great.
0: All right. Thanks very much, Carson. Martin Garrix now. Ed Sheeran on Barry's 107.5 Cool FM.

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0: Nickelback, and How You Remind Me. Are we having fun yet? On Barry's 107.5 Cool FM. I know the Cool FM street team, Carson, having some fun because it's Tim Hortons camp day, and they are over at the Bayview location right on the corner of Churchill. Stop by and say hi. Carson, what's happening right now?
1: Well, we're here. We're giving away a hot tub with Cool Days of Summer, and you got a chance to win that, and you can also give donations to get some cool Tim Hortons swag. And we also got a couple games going on in the drive-thru here, so we're having a great time over here today.
0: That's what Tim Hortons Camp Day is all about. It's having a great time for a great cause. Carson, we'll check in with you again. You're going to be there till about 2 o'clock today?
1: Yes, sir.
0: All righty, we will check in. This is Charlotte Cardin now. And The Way We Touch on Barry's 107.5. Cool FM.

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Hey, it's Dale Smith. We're going to find out what Barry's talking about coming up in the Barry 360 newsroom shortly. I'm sure it'll be about the lack of air quality going on today. And then Leanne's letting you pick your songs for Cool FM's all-request listener lunch after that.

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0: 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Here's Julius.
1: Good afternoon. Here's what Barry's talking about. If you've noticed the skies look like an ominous scene from an apocalypse movie, well, you're not the only one. Wildfire smoke drifting from northern Ontario is causing widespread air quality warnings in a wide area of the province, including here in Barrie and Simcoe County, where the alert has been upgraded to an orange level warning, but still yellow in Muskoka. Coupled with a yellow level heat warning across the region, Environment Canada says to prioritize keeping cool and to limit time outdoors. The Bank of Canada has held its key interest rate at 2.25% for the sixth consecutive decision. Governor Tiff Macklem said in a statement that officials see the current policy rate as being at the right level to return inflation back to 2% and support an economic recovery. Inflation hit 3.2% in May, mostly due in part to gas prices soaring due to the war in Iran, causing a global energy crisis. However, the bank suggests that inflation remains at the 2% target and suggests that the higher prices caused by the Middle Eastern conflict haven't spread much into other consumer areas. This week's scheduled closure of Yonge Street between St. Paul's and Mapleview in Barrie is no more. The city says crews tasked with completing a critical deep sanitary sewer connection have completed their work 2 days early. Meanwhile, a section of Churchill Road near Wellham Road has reopened after a collision involving a motorcycle and pickup tow truck this morning. A 21-year-old Barrie man was airlifted to a Toronto Area Trauma Center as a result of the crash. His condition was not shared by Barrie Police. OPP and Aurelia have been cracking down on commercial motor vehicle enforcement this month, with Monday's patrols yielding 3 impaired-related charges after 3 separate incidents overnight. Police say 2 of the incidents involved collisions. A 71-year-old from Aurelia, a 30-year-old from Barrie, and a 50-year-old from Aurelia have been charged as a result. Astronomers have discovered a faint gas giant orbiting the young star Beta Pictoris, 63 light years away from Earth, after it remained hidden for more than a decade. 2 research teams made the discovery independently using different telescopes just days apart and kept their findings from one another as to not skew their results. Scientists say it's the dimmest planet ever directly imaged from Earth, with its size slightly bigger than Jupiter and taking 91 years to orbit its star. Your Eyes on the Street could be our next headline. Text your tip to 705-797-1111. Despite winning the first 2 sets, Canada's men's national volleyball team dropped its Week 3 opener in the Volleyball Nations League preliminary round 3-2 to Argentina. Meanwhile, Argentina will show up on the world stage again later today when it faces off with England in the semifinal of the FIFA World Cup, the winner to play Spain. Hot, humid, and hazy, the forecast in 30.
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1: Still under both a heat warning and air quality warning in the Barrie area. Temperatures expected to reach a maximum of 29 to 33 degrees through today and possibly into tomorrow with Humidex values of 38 to 42. Widespread smoke today with a high of 29, Humidex 33. Tonight, that haze very unlikely to clear until Friday, potentially overnight low of 19. It's 22 in Barrie. 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
0: I'm Leanne Page, your host of the All Request Listener Lunch, and every Wednesday we always have a fun theme. Today, since it's wedding season, we are doing wedding dance floor favorites. I want you to request a song that you always hear at a wedding reception. One of those songs that always gets everybody of all ages up on the dance floor at a wedding. So give me a call, give me a text, 705-727-1075 to get on your request. Our first one starting off for Tamara. This one I've always heard at every wedding I've ever been to, including my own. ABBA, Dancing Queen on Cool.

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1: 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And on our Facebook page, Corey said this is that tune for her. And yes, it definitely gets me moving here in the studio too. Kenny Loggins on Cool.

0: 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I'm Leanne Page for the All Request Listener Lunch. And today we are doing wedding dance floor faves. Request a song that you always hear at a wedding reception that gets everybody up off the dance floor, no matter their age. 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Today is Tim Hortons Camp Day. 100% of the proceeds from hot and iced coffee sales donated to Tim Hortons Foundation Camp. So make sure you go and pick yourself up an afternoon coffee, maybe on your lunch break or for the office. Either way, we have Carson from our Cool FM street team. He is on location today until 2 o'clock at the Bayview Tim Hortons. Carson, is it busy over there?
1: Hey, Leanne. Yeah, we are pretty packed up in the drive-through here right now. We got some basketball going on here for some prizes, and we're also selling some surprise mystery bags for $10. All proceeds going to Camp Day.
0: And then I also heard that there is a auction going on as well at the Bayview location of Tim Hortons.
1: Yeah, so on the inside, actually, you can find some awesome prizes in there. There's a basketball hoop, a full-size hoop in there, up for auction, as well as some other items. And again, all proceeds going to help send a kid to camp this summer.
0: 100% of the proceeds from every hot and iced coffee sold today will help Tim Hortons Foundation Camps for Tim Hortons Camp Day today. So whether you're out on a lunch break, or you're picking up the kids, or you're, you know, fighting your midday afternoon slump, maybe you want to go for a coffee run for the office. Either way, make sure you head to Tim Hortons today for Camp Day. And you can go see Carson over at the Tim Hortons on Bayview in Barrie. Thanks so much, Carson.
1: Thank you.
0: All right, we will check back in with you in just a little bit. Tim Hortons Camp Day, of course. And don't forget, we also have to have you listening for that Cool FM Pick Your Prize cue to call. 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
0: And it is the Al Request Listener Lunch. And today is Wednesday. Every Wednesday we have a theme. It's wedding dance floor favorites. 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

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It's Leanne Page, and we're having fun today on our themed All Request Listener Lunch. 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Just like Michael did for this one. Everybody's singing at the top of their lungs on the dance floor. 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

0: 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The Albert Quest Listener Lunch brought to you by Paul Sadlin Motors at 550 Bayfield Street in Barrie. Today's theme, wedding dance floor favorites. What is a song that you hear at every wedding you've ever been to that always gets everybody up on the floor dancing and having a good time? 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Keep that number handy, by the way, because we have our Cool FM Pick Your Prize contest, that cue to call, coming up very soon before 1 o'clock today. 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And then you could be picking from the long list of prizes as to what you want to win. 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
2: Hey, remember today, Tim Hortons Camp Day. 100% of the proceeds going to help Tim Hortons Foundation camps where they help youth from underserved communities.
3: Again, 100% of proceeds going to the foundation. You can...
2: There's badges. You can also get a Camp Day bracelet.
3: Like that. You can round up.
2: Yeah.
3: That's a good one
2: as well.
3: So every little bit helps. Mm-hmm. And today is Camp Day. And, Tim Hortons, that's our Canadian institution.
2: Yep.
3: All right. It is our Canadian obligation to help.
2: Since the one close to us is closed down, I'm going to have to make a special trip to some other one afterwards.
3: I know. Well, there's two others near us.
2: Yeah, but it feels weird going to
3: it. It's like you're cheating on your own Tim Hortons. Right? It doesn't matter. Today, you can go to multiple Tim Hortons multiple times.
2: It's Tim Hortons Camp Day. You get a Tim Hortons hall pass.
3: Yeah.
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7: 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We do have a power outage happening right now. About 3,000 customers are affected. Southwest end of Barrie here in the Cool Studios. In the south end of Barrie, we have no power right now. So also just be aware, getting some notes here, that the traffic lights are out at Mapleview as well, all along Mapleview. So traffic is really backed up from Veterans to Brines. Just be aware of that. As always, remember, if you do come to a set of traffic lights that are out, you treat it like a four-way stop. Please be extra careful. No idea when the power is supposed to come back on or what the cause is at this point, but of course, we will keep you posted. And as always, if you have a traffic or a power outage tip, you can give me a call here at the studio, 705-727-1075.
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1: 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Keep the conversation going on Facebook at Cool FM. Barry, this one going out to Brent, Lisa, and the granddaughters. 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
1: Hi, how are you?
0: I'm all right. Who's this?
1: This is Tammy.
0: Tammy, are you busy on September 11th?
1: Oh my gosh, yes.
0: You are?
1: Am I busy? No, I'm not busy.
0: I'm going to say, I hope you're not busy.
1: I am not busy.
0: Because you are now. You are caller 7.
1: Oh my God. I've got goosebumps.
0: Congratulations. Awesome. You are one step closer to picking the prize you want with our Cool FM Pick Your Prize contest. You are going to be at that listener party September 11th at Liar's Kitchen and Social.
1: Oh, that's incredible. Thank you so much.
0: Now, if you won, what would be the prize that you think you would choose?
1: Tuscany.
0: Oh, you want to go on that Tuscany wine tour?
1: Oh, for sure.
0: 100%. Hands down. I love it. All right. Well, good luck to you, and we'll see you September 11th, okay?
1: Awesome. Thank you so much. Have a great day.
0: You as well. And yes, you will have another chance for you to get into that listener party with our Pick Your Prize contest coming up a little later on this afternoon with me, Leanne Page. 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
0: 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Just an update on that power outage here in Barrie. Still about 3,000 customers affected right now, and that's due to an equipment failure in the southwest end of Barrie. Crews are investigating and working on it. We'll let you know when the power comes back on. I know here in the studio, here in the south end of Barrie, at the Cool Studio, we just got our power back on, so that's some good news. Hopefully it'll be really quick, but we'll keep you posted on our Facebook page at Cool FM Barrie, and of course right here on Cool FM. 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
0: 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Of course, we do have that really poor air quality, an orange warning in effect. We also have a yellow heat warning in effect. Basically, just don't be outside unless you absolutely have to be, and make sure it's for a limited time, okay? Just keep yourself safe. It is very smoky, very hazy, feeling closer to 33 today with humidity. That widespread smoke is supposed to continue tomorrow, should go away around noon tomorrow. Overnight, cloudy, still smoky, getting down to 19. Tomorrow, again, we'll deal with that widespread smoke in the morning until about noon. Then we'll see a high of around 33 with the humidity tomorrow. Right now in Barrie, that's what it's feeling like, 33 in Barrie. 107.5
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0: Thanks again for all the great tunes for the All Request Listener Lunch. I am all full up for today. It happens every weekday from noon until 1. You choose the songs you want to hear on your lunch hour. And Wednesdays, we have a fun theme. Today, it has been awesome. I've been reminiscing about my wedding. Hopefully, you have been reminiscing about yours or the weddings you've been to and all the good times you've had on that dance floor. Because our theme today was wedding dance floor favorites. Songs that always seem to get everybody up on the dance floor, no matter their age. And everyone just having a good time at a wedding or reception. So thank you for all the great tunes. All full up for today. But of course, we had to have this song be the finale of our wedding dance floor faves All Request Listener Lunch theme from Whitney Houston, I Wanna Dance With Somebody on Cool FM.

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I have now discovered there are two very different definitions of packing, at least when it comes to the way I do it and my husband. We'll talk about this after Ariana Grande. See if you can relate. First, it's I Hate That I Made You Love Me on Cool.

0: actually told me he doesn't want to go away with me anymore because I get too stressed when we're packing. 107.5 Cool FM. It's Leanne Page. Now listen, I get it. I probably do look a little unhinged, you know, 3 days before we leave, packing for everything. But here's the thing. We're going to the cottage this weekend, okay? And we have two kids coming with us, and we're bringing the dog. So I'm not packing for just a weekend away. No, no, no. I'm basically relocating a small village, okay? There are constant lists going on in my head because it's not just the clothes. It's also the snacks, the meals, the water bottles, the kids' toys, the water toys, the life jackets, the sunscreen, bug spray, activities, books, extra clothes because someone will spill something, a potty seat, bedtime stuff. And then for the dog, food, treats, leash, poop bags. Because, yeah, Sully can't rough it for a weekend. And then for my husband, he packs his clothes. Done. 5 minutes. Gold star. Congratulations. So yes, maybe I'm a little stressed while packing, but that's because if I don't pack it, I know we won't have it. And then the funny part is we're going to get to the cottage. Everyone's going to be having an amazing time. And my husband's going to turn to me and be like, wait a minute, did you forget the fill in the blank? And I'm going to look at him and be like, yes, I did. Because you know why? I had to think about all the other things.
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She came up with the idea of this song the day that she saw an early screening of the movie Toy Story 5. She went home right after watching it and wrote the song for the movie. Taylor Swift, I knew it, I knew you on Cool FM.

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0: 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Today is Tim Hortons Camp Day. 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And I know that's near and dear to Carson, our Cool FM street teamer's heart. He is on location today until 2 o'clock at the Bayview Tim Hortons here in Barrie. And how's it going, Carson?
1: Hey, Leanne. Yes, it's going great. The drive-thru has been packed all day, and people are all coming in, getting their coffees with all the proceeds going to Camp Day. And that's something that I actually hold close to my heart. I always went to summer camps. So this is a great day today. We're having a fun out here. There's also an auction inside as well. Got some awesome prizes. Got some Coca-Cola barbecue sets, as well as a tabletop hockey game as well in there as prizes.
0: Awesome. Okay, so yeah, it's a steady stream of people, right? Lots of people still coming in, getting their coffees for the afternoon.
1: Oh, yes. Plenty of people have been coming through. We're playing some basketball in the drive-thru as well for a chance to win some prizes as well. So lots of people taking their shots at that.
0: Awesome. All right. Thanks so much, Carson. So, yes, Tim Hortons Camp Day is today. 100% of proceeds from hot and iced coffee sales supporting Tim Hortons Foundation Camp. So make sure you stop by, pick up a donut. You can also get the Camp Day donut. They have bracelets. I know they have that as well. And, of course, you can order through the Tim's app, too. So just remember, a simple coffee run this afternoon can really help support programs that help build youth confidence and resilience and skills for the future. So thanks so much, Carson. Enjoy the rest of your afternoon.
1: Thank you. You too, Leanne.
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0: It's 107.5 Cool FM with Ed Sheeran and Shivers. He is known for giving fans amazing music, but it turns out he's also pretty generous with his guitars. So British singer-songwriter Miles Smith, you may have heard of him, revealed that Ed once gifted him a very special guitar after they became friends. So they met while watching a soccer match between their favorite teams, and after hitting it off, Miles visited Ed's house and gave him a pair of custom sneakers. And then Ed's return gift, a guitar worth way more than the shoes. But Miles says the guitar has become one of his favorite instruments for both recording and performing live because it's lightweight, it's powerful, and perfect for playing in front of huge crowds. So, a special Ed Sheeran gift that Miles Smith continues to play with in the recording studio as well as on stage. Pretty sweet. Coming up, we got a look at our weather details. Unfortunately, this haze, the widespread smoke, is supposed to continue. We got details right after this.
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0: We have an air quality warning in effect, as well as a heat warning, of course. Now, widespread smoke from those forest fires in northern Ontario, that is what's causing this haze and this kind of yellow filter on the world here in Barrie. And just be very careful if you do have to go outside for any length of period today. With the humidity, around 33 is what it's feeling like. That widespread smoke is supposed to continue into tomorrow and then go away by the afternoon. Our low tonight is 19. Tomorrow, going to feel closer to 33 yet again with that humidity.

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I'm Leanne Page, hanging out with you this afternoon. Coming up after 2 o'clock, we're going to hear from an artist who had Paris Hilton in his music video. First, to get us there, 30 minutes commercial-free music, and it's brought to you by Dr. Eric Smith at Barry Orthodontics. No referral needed. Preston Pablo.

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I'm Leanne Page, and we are wrapping up 30 minutes commercial-free music brought to you by Dr. Eric Smith at Berry Orthodontics. No referral needed. Paris Hilton was in the music video for this song from Alex Warren. It's Fever Dream on Cool.

0: Turn to the West on 107.5 Cool FM. We also heard from Alex Warren before that, Fever Dream. And the music video for that song is kind of a wild, over-the-top approach to it. So Alex plays a celebrity tour guide driving a bus through L.A., and things quickly get a little weird when he spots a mystery woman and ends up in a series of increasingly chaotic situations, we'll call it. And the big reveal is that the mystery woman turns out to be none other than Paris Hilton, before he, of course, suddenly wakes up from the whole thing because, yeah, it was a fever dream. More on this up at 107.5coolfm.com. Another side note about Alex Warren's Fever Dream, by the way, that song itself was actually inspired by the moment that he met his wife. Super cute. Coming up, we have your chance at winning a $100 gift card to the Casino Rama Resort Spa with Lost in Lyrics at 2:30 on Cool.
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2: 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Now, since they are turning 30 years, we wanted to also celebrate with songs that were released in 1996 that are also turning 30 years old this year. So DJ Bach is going to give you lyrics to a song in his own way. All you got to do to win is tell me the title of the song that the lyrics are from and know that the song is from 1996. That's your little hint. Here we go.
1: 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I think about the girl all the time.
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3: Hey, remember today, Tim Hortons Camp Day. 100% of the proceeds going to help Tim Hortons Foundation camps where they help youth from underserved communities.
4: Again, 100% of proceeds going to the foundation. You can...
3: There's badges. You can also get a Camp Day bracelet.
4: Like that. You can round up.
3: Yeah.
4: That's a good one as well. So every little bit helps. Mm-hmm. And today is Camp Day. And, Tim Hortons, that's our Canadian institution.
3: Yep.
4: All right. It is our Canadian obligation to help.
3: Since the one close to us is closed down, I'm going to have to make a special trip to some other one afterwards.
4: I know. Well, there's two others near us.
3: Yeah, but it feels weird going to another
4: one. It's like you're cheating on your own Tim Hortons. Right? It doesn't matter. Today, you can go to multiple Tim Hortons multiple times.
3: It's Tim Hortons Camp Day. You get a Tim Hortons hall pass.
4: Yeah.
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1: 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Getting paid is her forte. Each and every day. True player way. I can't get her out of my mind. I think about the girl all the time.
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0: 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World Cup action continues today. England taking on Argentina very soon at 3 o'clock today. And the winner, of course, earning a spot in the World Cup final against Spain on Sunday. And FIFA is making sure that that final is, you know, a full-on spectacle. The closing ceremony lineup is packed with stars, including Tom Cruise, by the way. Honestly, at this point, it wouldn't surprise me if he arrived in like a helicopter or a parachute or something like that dangling from the stadium roof. Wouldn't surprise me, right? Now, Robbie Williams also set to make an appearance at the final. Nicole Scherzinger, I can never say her name properly, from the Pussycat Dolls. She is going to be there. Jennifer Hudson going to be performing the national anthem as well. And of course, for the first time ever, they have the World Cup final that's going to have a halftime show with Shakira, Madonna, and Justin Bieber all performing. More details on all of that up at 107.5coolfm.com. But England taking on Argentina at 3 today to find out who is heading to the final on Sunday. Coming up, we got to look at our weather details next.
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0: 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Unfortunately, we still have that widespread smoke that is going to continue for the remainder of the day into the overnight and until probably tomorrow afternoon when it'll finally go away. Our low tonight, 19. Tomorrow, going to feel closer to 33 with humidity, and that's what we're sitting at right now in Barrie, 33.
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1: 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All the fanciest... 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

Leslie Ann Page keeping company, Barry's Best Mix, 107.5 Cool FM. And this guy is apparently really obsessed with Crocs, like the shoes. He wears them on red carpet events, interviews, everywhere he goes. It's not just casual. He makes them blinged out all the time. He loves his Crocs shoes. It's Talk on Cool FM.

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0: my house. It was kind of creepy looking, right? But it is wildfire smoke. It has drifted back into our area, and forecasters say conditions could stick around into tomorrow as more smoke moves in from the northwest. Now, health officials are recommending, of course, limiting outdoor activity, especially for kids, older adults, and anyone with respiratory issues. But keep your windows closed if you can, run your air conditioning, and if you are driving around today, switch your vehicle to the recirculate mode, just so you don't breathe in more of the air than you have to. It's one of those days, really, when listening to your body is totally important. If you are outside and it's kind of making your eyes sting or your throat feel scratchy or you're finding it harder to breathe, definitely be worth moving inside if possible, okay? So just please be careful. We will keep you updated on the situation. 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

0: 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I'm Leanne Page. 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It's that kind of an afternoon. You deserve it. You've made it halfway through the week. Go get yourself a donut, go get yourself a nice coffee, and it's all for a good cause with Tim Hortons Camp Day today.
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0: Robbie Swims, 107.5 Cool FM, and he has teamed up with White Claw, the drink, the adult beverage, if you will, for a limited edition summer merchandise collection, and it's highlighted by the Floatmate, a giant bear-shaped pool floaty inspired by Teddy's signature look. So it's $85. It's a floaty that comes with summer-friendly features, including a built-in cooler, White Claw can holders, and an electric pump, and a waterproof Bluetooth speaker. And the collection also includes a hoodie and a t-shirt, and it's all going on sale starting this Friday while supplies last. Now, the merch drop is part of Teddy Swims' ongoing partnership with White Claw, focused on encouraging people to spend more time connecting with friends in real life. And the company says its research found that 68% of people would give up social media for more meaningful social connections. I hear that. So thank you, Teddy Swims, for your support with White Claw. Coming up, we got to look at our weather details. I'll let you know how long this haze and humidity and the widespread smoke are going to last right after this.
1: 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Share your tips and photos with the Very 360 text line, 705-797-1111.
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4: 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So, of course, we do still have that orange warning air quality and a yellow heat warning in effect. That widespread smoke is supposed to continue for the remainder of the day into overnight and into tomorrow. Around noon or like tomorrow afternoon, that's when that smoke will finally go away, hopefully. Tonight, our low, 19. Tomorrow, going to feel closer to 33 with humidity. Right now in Barrie, that's what we're feeling like, 33.

Coming up at 4 o'clock, we have today's blast from the past. You could be winning a pair of tickets to Canada's Wonderland. To get us closer to that, it's Tyler Shawn, Cool FM. Can you

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1: Up for grabs all this week on The Blast from the Past. 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So for The Blast from the Past, I'm going to play you a little clip of a song. 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If you know today's Blast from the Past, give me a call. Caller number 7 with the correct answer wins 705-727-1075.

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3: You are so welcome. 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So the internet has been casting the role for who is going to be playing Britney Spears in this, throwing out names like Sydney Sweeney, Millie Bobby Brown, Sabrina Carpenter, maybe even Margot Robbie, but no official casting announcement, no confirmed additions or a release date or anything like that as of yet. Details about 1075coolfm.com. Our blast from the past today from 1999, 27 years ago, Britney Spears, You Drive Me Crazy on Cool.

0: Team, what's going on? It's Leanne Page filling in for Amy. Tomorrow night, come and join us from 5 until 8. Charlie from Cool Morning is going to be live at Pino's Palette on Commerce Park Drive in Barrie. 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Ready? 705-727-1075. Not yet. 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Let's see how the roads are holding up. Brenda, what's going on?
1: Good afternoon, Leanne. Busy go already. Northbound 404, Highway 7 to Major McKenzie, approaching Bloomington up through that Van Dorf construction. Northbound 400 from Finch as you make your way through Canada's Wonderland. And then from Lloydtown, heavy through Highway 9 construction. It does pick up once you do get past Canal Road. Highway 9 busy through Schaumburg because of that construction through there. There's construction everywhere. But Highway 50 southbound to Major McKenzie, westbound Major McKenzie to 50, just really slow on that route, usually at this time of the day. As you make your way through Barrie, northbound 400 is good. You're dealing with traffic southbound approaching Bayfield down towards Dunlop and to the north of us as well. That construction delay on Highway 11, that's between Kilworthy Road and Rainbow Circle. Need help becoming Bill 72 compliant? 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I'm Brenda Devine. More traffic in minutes on 107.5 Cool FM.
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0: 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Maybe a Tuscany wine tour. What about $10,000 worth of designer shoes or $10,000 worth in body art? 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You just heard it, so let's get our latest qualifier. 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Who's this?
1: This is Crystal.
0: Crystal, what you doing on September 11th?
1: Hanging out with you.
0: You are, my dear. You're caller 7.
1: Yay.
0: Congratulations. You are our latest qualifier for our Pick Your Prize contest. 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
1: Thank you so much.
0: Now, have you taken a look at this long list of prizes? Is there one that really sticks out in your mind?
1: The furniture shopping spree?
0: Yeah. $10,000 value from a Boda Decor. I think everyone could really use an update in their house with that, huh?
1: For sure. It's been forever for me.
0: All right. Well, you are one step closer to choosing that. Congratulations again, Crystal. 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And of course, in the meantime, while you're waiting for it, head on over to our website and check out all of the prizes that you could be choosing from at 107.5coolfm.com. Time now to head out to the road, see how cool traffic is doing this evening. Brenda, what's going on?
2: Hi there, Leanne. Northbound 404, slow 7 up to Major McKenzie, just north of Stouffville Road, right through Van Dorf. Southbound slows approaching Finch to the DVP. Highway 400 heavy as well from Finch as you travel up to north of Rutherford, and then from Lloydtown right up through Canal Road. Highway 27, seeing it's starting to slow now as well through Kirby Road and up towards King Vaughan. As you make your way further north on Highway 400, it looks good, including through Barrie and through the Split. Southbound delay, though, approaching Bayfield down to Dunlop. Highway 12 from Memorial over towards Highway 11 and Highway 12 from Memorial over towards West Street. Looks like it's really slow there. And then you've got that construction north of Severn Bridge, south of Graveners, both directions between Kilworthy Road and Rainbow Circle, and then through Graveners as well. Highway 11 construction delay as well. Updates are always welcome at 1-844-ROAD-JAM. 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
4: Hey, remember today, Tim Hortons Camp Day. 100% of the proceeds going to help Tim Hortons Foundation camps, where they help youth from underserved communities.
5: Again, 100% of proceeds going to the foundation. You can...
4: there's badges. You can also get a Camp Day bracelet.
5: Like that. You can round up.
4: Yeah.
5: That's a good one as well. So every little bit helps. Mm-hmm. And today is Camp Day. And, Tim Hortons, that's our Canadian institution.
4: Yep.
5: All right. It is our Canadian obligation to help.
4: Since the one close to us is closed down, I'm going to have to make a special trip to some other one afterwards.
5: I know. Well, there's two others near us.
4: No, but it feels weird going to another
5: one. It's like you're cheating on your own Tim Hortons. Right? It doesn't matter. Today, you can go to multiple Tim Hortons multiple times.
4: It's Tim Hortons Camp Day. You get a Tim Hortons hall pass.
5: Yeah.
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2: 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Golden Girls, true or false? I have a pair of tickets to see Golden Girls. The laughs continue. The Golden Girls are back in an all-new show, really of the heartfelt hilarity of four ladies who never stop being your friends. Don't miss it. July 31st at Georgian Theater. I'm looking for caller number 7 right now to play in order to win. 705-727-1075. Let's head out to the roads. Cool traffic. What's going on, Brenda?
3: Hi, Leanne. Looking at that northbound 404. Traffic slow from the 407 to Major McKenzie, and then again from just past Stouffville Road right through Van Dorf. Highway 400. Expect traffic Finch on that heavy volume all the way up to north of Rutherford. And then really slow right now between Lloydtown and north of Highway 9. Once you get around Canal Road, you're clear. Highway 27, it's a heavy go from Kirby Road right up through King Vaughan. And then northbound 400 here in Barrie still looks good. Southbound side still slow from Bayfield down to Dunlop. You do have that slow traffic as well through Aurelia 12 Memorial to 11 Memorial over towards West Street. And then north of there, that construction north of Severn Bridge, both directions between Kilworthy Road and Rainbow Circle, as well as northbound 11 through Graveners, a construction delay as well. 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I'm Brenda Devine. 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
2: So you're going to play Golden Girls, true or false, all right?
17: Okay, see if I remember stuff.
2: On the line, a pair of tickets to see Golden Girls. The laughs continue July 31st at Georgian Theater. True or false? Sophia was Dorothy's mother.
17: True.
2: That is true.
17: Nice.
2: Congratulations. Right. You're going to go. You're going to relive the heartfelt hilarity of the four ladies who never stop being your friends. You're going to see Golden Girls. The laughs continue July 31st at Georgian Theater.
17: All right. Thank you.
18: This is what friendship is all about. Banding together when the going gets tough. Sacrificing sleep and personal comfort. Putting someone else's need ahead of your own. It's beautiful. Let me know how it turns out in the morning.
2: 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We do still have that orange warning for air quality in effect. That widespread smoke should clear out by tomorrow afternoon. Tonight, our low getting down to about 17. Mix of sun and cloud expected for tomorrow. Again, widespread smoke, haze, that smoky smell is going to be in the air when we wake up. And tomorrow, going to feel closer to 32 with humidity. Right now in Barrie, we're feeling like 28.

Coming up at 5 o'clock, the Barry 360 Newsroom will have another news update for us. Brenda keeping a look at cool traffic as well. To get us closer to that, it's Cameron Whitcomb's latest Kingdom of Fear on Cool.

0: 107.5 Cool FM, feeling like 28 right now with humidity. And of course, that widespread smoke continues throughout the evening. It's not going to clear up until maybe later tomorrow afternoon. We got more on that coming up with Julius from the Barrie 360 newsroom. Right now, let's head out to the roads with cool traffic. It's Brenda Devine.
1: Good afternoon. Traffic is slow northbound Highway 404 from Highway 407 to Major McKenzie. And then again, as you approach Bloomington through Van Dorf Construction, Highway 400 from approaching Shepherd right through Canada's Wonderland. It does pick up, but you're slow bumper to bumper. In fact, from Lloydtown up through Highway 9, starts to move. And then you, once you get past Canal Road, you are moving along at the limit. I am seeing a collision as well on Highway 9, Davis Drive, just west of Keele Street. It looks like it's jammed solid heading eastbound from that point. As you make your way through Keele, you can update me at 1-844-ROJAM. Traffic here in Barrie, southbound side from approaching Bayfield down to Dunlop to the north of us on 12 Memorial over towards West Street. And you've got that construction. Right now it's on the southbound side on Highway 11, Kilworthy down towards Rainbow Circle. To really know what's in your water, contact Water Depot in Barrie today for a free water test or visit waterdepot.com. I'm Brenda Devine. More traffic in minutes on 107.5 Cool FM.
0: It's time now for your 5 o'clock news from the Barrie 360 newsroom. Here's Julius.
2: Good afternoon. Here's what Barrie is talking about. The heat warning in Barrie has been lifted, but the skies still look like a scene from Apocalypse Now. Wildfires in northern Ontario are prompting widespread evacuations, and the smoke is spreading across the province with an orange-level air quality warning still in place across much of Simcoe County and Muskoka. Health experts recommend staying inside as much as possible and wearing a well-fitted respirator when taking time outside to reduce exposure to wildfire smoke. At the recommendation of the Simcoe Muskoka District Health Unit, the City of Barrie has posted a swimming advisory for Tyndale Beach. The decision was made based on samples taken from the water yesterday, and city staff have posted advisory signage, and the health unit will be resampling the beach today. A Barrie teen was charged with theft over $5,000 after stealing a highly valuable hockey trading card yesterday evening during a transaction from a Facebook Marketplace listing. They reportedly snatched the card from the seller's grasp when they briefly diverted their attention during the transaction and fled by foot. Police eventually tracked down the suspect using surveillance footage and recovered the card, which was a PSA Grade 10 Macklin Celebrini Upper Deck rookie card. The OPP is reminding motorists about the importance of wearing seatbelts as a major factor in vehicle safety. Over the first 6 months of 2026, 32 fatalities occurred on OPP patrol roads where the lack of seatbelt use or proper child restraints was a contributing factor. Police say drivers can expect officers to remain vigilant in identifying seatbelt violations moving forward. A new Pew Research Center poll suggests Canadians now view China more favorably than the United States. About 40% of respondents expressed a positive view of China, compared with a roughly one-third for the U.S. Despite that shift, Canadians remain more likely to trust Chinese President Xi Jinping than U.S. President Donald Trump, though confidence in both leaders remains relatively low. Got a scoop? We're listening. Send your news tip to the Barrie 360 text line, 705-797-1111. Spain awaits the winner of the ongoing England-Argentina match at the FIFA World Cup semifinals. At halftime, the two rivals are tied 0-0 in the match that has so far featured 19 fouls and zero expected goals. Widespread smoke covering the skies still. The forecast in 30.
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2: Still dealing with that aforementioned air quality warning, and it doesn't seem to be going away anytime soon, although it has cooled things off slightly. Mainly cloudy, chance of showers this evening with still widespread smoke, a low of 17. Mix of sun and cloud tomorrow, more localized smoke in the morning with a high of 28, the Humidex at 32. It's 21 in Barrie. For updates all day long, follow us on Blue Sky and X at Barrie360 or online at Barrie360.com.
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0: It's brought to you by Paul Sadler Motors of 550 Bayfield Street in Barrie. Coming up, Mission Impossible possibly coming to the World Cup Finals Sunday? 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

0: It's 107.5 Cool FM, and Argentina just beat England 2-1 in the semis. They're now heading to the World Cup final against Spain on Sunday. And by the way, the FIFA totally making sure that the final is a full-on spectacle. Like, even if you're not a footy fan, this is still going to be crazy. The closing ceremony lineup is packed with stars, including the just-announced Tom Cruise. Tom Cruise is going to be a part of it. I wonder if he's going to, like, arrive by helicopter or parachute or, you know, somehow dangling from the stadium roof or something. A little Mission Impossible-like action, maybe. At this point, nothing really would surprise me. Now, Robbie Williams also going to be making an appearance. Jennifer Hudson is going to be performing the U.S. national anthem. And then, of course, for the first time ever, there is that halftime show featuring Shakira, Madonna, and Canadian Justin Bieber. We got more on that up at 107.5coolfm.com. And yes, I know, even if you're not really big into soccer, if you don't know anything about sports in general, this is a huge deal around the world. Even if you just tune in for that halftime show, that's okay. But let's head out to the road, see if they're doing okay right now. Brenda Devine, what's going on?
1: Good afternoon. It is still a busy go as you make your way on those northbound routes heading out of Toronto. Northbound 404, Highway 7 to Major McKenzie, and then from just north of Stouffville Road right up towards Van Dorf. Highway 400 northbound, heavy and slow as well from Shepherd through Canada's Wonderland, Lloydtown, as you make your way up towards Canal Road. And then as you make your way northbound through SS, southbound Bayfield down to Dunlop. East and westbound routes are looking good. And then to the north of us, Highway 26, or Highway 12, I should say, from Memorial over towards Highway 11, Memorial over towards West Street. And then you've got a little bit of a construction delay as well, both directions on Highway 11 from Kilworthy Road down to south of it. You can update me, of course, at 1-844-ROAD-JAM. 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I'm Brenda Devine. More traffic in minutes on 107.5 Cool FM.
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Still can't believe looking out the window that it looks like someone's put a yellow filter over all of everywhere, really, at this point. Stay safe out there. And for a list of closures and cancellations because of poor air quality, head to our Facebook page at Cool FM Barrie.

0: It's 107.5 Cool FM. I'm Leanne Page, filling in for Amy today on The Drive at 5, brought to you by Paul Salem Motors at 550 Bayfield Street in Barrie. Still crazy to me looking outside the cool studio. It's like there's a yellow filter over everything. You know, it almost looks like a horror film out there, really. Forecasters are saying that these wildfire smoke conditions could stick around until tomorrow afternoon. It's just more smoke kind of moves in from the northwest. Now, health officials, of course, are recommending limiting outdoor activity, especially for kids, older adults, and anyone with respiratory issues. And we do have a list, by the way, of posted up on our Facebook page at Cool FM Barrie of closures and cancellations of things that are happening tonight and maybe even tomorrow because of that poor air quality. I know the Innisfil and Barrie Soccer Club games and practices are canceled for tonight. The Barrie Thunder Classics Car Club also canceled tonight. And there's more that just keep on coming up. So if you know of something that's closed or canceled tonight because of this poor air quality, make sure you join the conversation and let everybody else know as well on our Facebook page at Cool FM Barrie. Time now to head out to the roads, see how they are doing. Traffic with Brenda Devine.
1: Good afternoon. Slow northbound 404, Highway 407 and Major McKenzie, just past Stouffville Road through Van Dorf, and southbound as well from just past Steeles down the DVP. Highway 400, you've got it heavy and slow as well from just north of Highway 401 up to north of Rutherford from Loytown as you make your way up through Canal Road. Pretty much good to go until you get up to Barrie, and then slow traffic approaching Essa up towards Dunlop. You do have that slow spot as well, southbound with construction from Bayfield as you make your way down through Dunlop. And to the north of us at 12 from Memorial over towards 11 is the slow spot. And then north of there as well, you've got that construction both directions between Rainbow Circle and Kilworthy Road. Ongoing delays through there. I'm Brenda Devine. More traffic in minutes on 107.5 Cool FM.
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0: 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I could really go for an iced coffee right now, that's for sure. And maybe that Camp Day donut, too. I think I'm going to stop on my way home. Let's head out to the roads. Cool traffic now. Brenda, what's happening?
1: Hey there, Leanne. Still a lot of traffic to deal with as you make your way northbound 404. That is from Steeles up to Major McKenzie. And then as you approach Bloomington up to Van Dorf, you're good north of there. Highway 400 is busy just off of Highway 401, right up to Canada's Wonderland. And then from Lloydtown as you make your way up to Canal Road. A little bit of traffic, Highway 9 westbound into 27, that's Schaumburg. And up here in Barrie as well, northbound 400 through Essa, southbound approaching Dunlop. 26 and 90 are looking good. Really not seeing any delays as you make your way either direction on those routes. And then you've got a pretty decent drive to the north of us. There is that construction delay that continues as well as you travel on Highway 11 between Kilworthy and Rainbow Circle. That's on and off both north and southbound through there. I'm Brenda Devine. More traffic in minutes on 107.5 Cool FM.
2: From crashes to road closures, if it's happening in Simcoe County and you spot it, we want to hear about it. Share your tips with the Barrie 360 text line, 705-797-1111.
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3: Well, the heat warning is gone, but we still have that orange warning for poor air quality affecting us. That local widespread smoke is going to be sticking around probably until tomorrow afternoon. Our low tonight, temperature-wise, 17. Tomorrow, mix of sun and cloud, going to feel closer to 32 with humidity. Right now in Barrie, cooling off a little bit for us, feeling closer to 27.

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1: You are allowed to start over as many times as you need. Enjoy the rest of your evening, and I am off for the rest of the week now. I'm heading to the cottage with the family for a little vacation, so I hope you have a great weekend as well. I'll talk to you next week. Please be careful with this widespread smoke and all the haze and the humidity. All of that's supposed to continue until possibly tomorrow afternoon. As always, we'll keep you updated on the situation at Barry360.com. Coming up at 6 o'clock, Barry360 will have another news update for us, and of course, we'll take a look at how the roads are doing with cool traffic. Geo coming up after 6 as well to get you through the rest of your evening. Have a great one. I'll leave you with Charlotte Carden on Cool FM. Cheers.

0: 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Time to take a look at the roads. 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
1: Good afternoon. We do have a tractor trailer that's gone into the ditch on Highway 400 northbound, just north of Highway 12. You will find it is backing up. We've got emergency crews on the scene. And it looks like if you're traveling on 16, you're going to find it heavy just past Glen Echo Ridge, right towards Highway 400. And it looks like that ramp to get onto the 400 is closed through there as well. So that is a huge delay right now. If you want to update me, 1-844-ROJAM. Now, other than that, let's take a look at the traffic out of Toronto. Northbound Highway 404, it's a slow spot from Highway 407 to Major McKenzie, and then approaching Bloomington up through Van Dorf. Highway 400, heavy from Shepherd through Canada's Wonderland, approaching Highway 9 as you make your way up through Canal Road, as well as up here in Barrie. Just a little bit of traffic now southbound as you make your way down through Dunlop. It looks like it's improved a lot. And then you've got that construction delay on Highway 11, both directions from Kilworthy Road down to south of it. Fonce's Bakery and Deli is your barbecue headquarters. 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More traffic in minutes on 107.5 Cool FM.
0: And the Barrie 360 Newsroom we go with Julius Hearn. Good evening, Julius.
2: Good evening. Here's what Barrie is talking about. Wildfire smoke from northern Ontario has turned the skies in the Barrie and surrounding area orange, prompting an orange-level air quality warning from Environment Canada. The conditions have forced evacuations in parts of the province where the wildfires are wreaking havoc and even forced the postponement of tonight's scheduled Toronto-Brantford CBL game. Health experts recommend staying inside as much as possible and wearing a well-fitted respirator when taking time outside to reduce exposure to wildfire smoke. For the sixth consecutive decision, the Bank of Canada has held its key interest rate at 2.25%. Officials see the current policy rate as being at the right level to return inflation back to 2% and support an economic recovery. But Governor Tiff Macklem says that future hikes could depend on how oil prices react to the war in Iran. In its updated monetary policy report, the central bank said it's also expecting to see growth of 2.5% in the economy over the last 3 months. WestJet flight attendants could be walking off the job soon after its union voted 99% in favor of a strike mandate. The union representing some 4,400 cabin crew at the Calgary-based airline had a turnout that topped 97%. A potential strike could occur as soon as Sunday, August 2nd, during a long weekend in most of the country. The Canadian Union of Public Employees said that the two sides have made bargaining progress in some areas, but that its push for better compensation and working conditions continues. The federal government is pausing new applications this year for its parent and grandparent sponsorship program. Immigration officials say the move is aimed at reducing backlogs, with more than 60,000 applications already in progress and wait times of nearly 3 years. Canadians can still bring parents and grandparents to the country temporarily through the Super Visa program. Got a scoop? We're listening. Send your news tip to the Barrie 360 text line, 705-797-1111. Goals in the 85th and 92nd minute put Argentina past England 2-1 in the FIFA World Cup semifinal. In another incredible comeback for the Argentines, the defending champs will play Spain in the final. Norwegian cyclist Soren Wernskjold won stage 11 of the Tour de France with the fastest average speed on record at 50.9 kilometers per hour. Slovenia's Tadej Pogacar still remains atop the general classification standings. More haze sticking around through the week. The forecast in 30.
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2: Still dealing with that aforementioned air quality warning, and it doesn't seem to be going away anytime soon, although it has cooled things off slightly. Mainly cloudy, chance of showers this evening with still widespread smoke, a low of 17. Mix of sun and cloud tomorrow, more localized smoke in the morning with a high of 28, Humidex at 32. It's 21 in Barrie. For updates all day long, follow us on Blue Sky and X at Barrie360 or online at Barrie360.com.
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That is Shawn Mendes and Mercy on Barry's Best Mix, 107.5 Cool FM. It is Gio. Good evening. Driving you home. Filling in for Amy, who's on vacation. Looking at the skies out there today. Pretty wild stuff. Gotta say, something looks like out of a scene of Breaking Bad or Blade Runner. Something crazy out there. Things are not great in terms of air quality. If you're happy to be outside for a long period of time, wear a mask. Protect yourself. It's Ray Villeneuve. Love Me Not. 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

That is Jasiah, BB Rexha. I'm not pretty. It's 107.5 Cool FM. It is Gio filling in for Amy today. And today also Tim Hortons Camp Day. Every hot or iced coffee sold helps support Tim Hortons Foundation camps. Still plenty of time to do so. Maybe you're not in the mood for a coffee. You know, coffee at night. Trying to go to bed. Not really a good combination. There are other ways you can help out too, including buying a Camp Day donut. You can round up your order, or if you happen to head into the restaurant, you could donate as well. Of course, the money helps send young people to camp. They can build confidence there, leadership skills, lifelong memories. Camp has always been so fun. I remember when I was a kid going to camp, made a lot of good friends and had a lot of good times as well. So if you're interested in stopping into Tim Hortons this evening on the way home, you can make a purchase, make a difference.

0: If you're traveling anywhere else to the north of Barrie, there is that construction delay, although it looks pretty good right now. Just a little bit of traffic to deal with southbound Highway 11 from Kilworthy down to south of it. As well as here in Barrie, you've got some traffic to deal with southbound down through Dunlop. Northbound side is good. Now, traveling out of the Toronto area, northbound Highway 404, still a bit slow as you make your way from Highway 7 up towards Major McKenzie, and then approaching Bloomington up towards Van Dorf. Jam solid southbound approaching Finch to the DVP, and northbound 400 slows Finch up through Langstaff with traffic from Highway 9 as you make your way up towards Lloydtown Aurora Road. I'm Brenda Devine. More traffic in minutes on 107.5 Cool FM.
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It's 107.5 Cool FM. One of horror's most iconic franchises apparently is headed back to the big screen. Paramount officially developing this brand new favorite. We'll talk about this coming up in about 6 minutes' time. What horror movie you think is making its return to the big screen? A reboot of it. We'll get those details for you. It's Tracy Chapman and Give Me One Reason. It's 107.5 Cool FM.

0: Sean Desmond, Jamie Fine, Body, it's 107.5 Cool FM. It is Gio. Well, one of horror's most iconic franchises, heading back to the big screen. Looks like Paramount is officially developing a brand new Nightmare on Elm Street movie. It's actually the first major movement for the franchise in years. And let's be honest here, the ones following the one that was like the OG, the original, not very good. They were not good. I know some people, like, weren't a huge fan. Like, they didn't think it was, like, that scary, The Nightmare on Elm Street, like the original one. I thought it was really, really good. So far, there's no writer, director, or cast attached to the project. Also, no word yet on whether Freddy Krueger will return in a reboot, sequel, or completely new story. I feel like if you don't have Freddy Krueger in a Nightmare on Elm Street film, is it really a Nightmare on Elm Street movie? It's weird. Like, that's like the main. It's like not having Jason Voorhees in Friday the 13th or having Michael Myers in Halloween, right? You need Freddy Krueger in the film. But if you are a big fan of A Nightmare on Elm Street, a new one currently in the works at Paramount. Looking forward to seeing what is to come of that one. Let's take a look at the roads now. Cool FM traffic with Brenda Devine. Hey, Brenda.
1: Hi there, Gio. Some traffic northbound 404, Highway 7 to Major McKenzie, approaching Bloomington to Van Dorf. Highway 400, really not too bad. There's a little bit of traffic between Highway 7 and Langstaff, a little bit Highway 9 up through Canal Road. It's to the north of us. It is jammed solid. Highway 400 northbound, you're going to find a jam because of a transport truck in Wabash that hit the guardrail. It's gone into the ditch as well. It is jammed as you approach Highway 12. 16 is slow as well. And it looks like the ramp off of 16 is closed as you make your way onto that northbound 400. So we've got emergency crews on the scene. We've got lanes blocked through there as well. You want to avoid that area definitely if you can. Other than that, there was some traffic with that construction between Severn Bridge and Gravenhurst, but it looks good right now. A little bit of traffic in Gravenhurst, northbound 11 with that construction through there. And of course, you can update me at 1-844 Road Jam. I'm Brenda Devine. More traffic in minutes on 107.5 Cool FM.
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3: Hey, remember today, Tim Hortons Camp Day. 100% of the proceeds going to help Tim Hortons Foundation camps, where they help youth from underserved communities.
4: Again, 100% of proceeds going to the foundation. You can...
3: There's badges. You can also get a Camp Day bracelet.
4: Things like that. You can round up.
3: Yeah.
4: That's a good one as well. So every little bit helps.
3: Mm-hmm.
4: And today is Camp Day. And, you know, Tim Hortons, that's our Canadian institution.
3: Yep.
4: All right. It is our Canadian obligation to help.
3: And since the one close to us is closed down, I'm going to have to make a special trip to some other one afterwards.
4: I know. Well, there's two others near us.
3: Yeah, but it feels weird going to another
4: one. It's like you're cheating on your own Tim Hortons. Right? It doesn't matter. Today, you can go to multiple Tim Hortons multiple times.
3: It's Tim Hortons Camp Day. You get a Tim Hortons hall pass.
4: Yeah.
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0: 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It's 107.5 Cool FM. It is Gio. Good evening, filling in for Amy today. And of course, tomorrow, a pretty big event happening. Pino's Palette on Commerce Park Drive. Yeah, well, Charlie, gonna be there. And it's a great chance for you to hang out and score your shot at an awesome prize, including your chance to qualify for Cool FM's Pick Your Prize contest. 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It includes a drink, a small canvas, and everything you will need to paint. I have mentioned this before. I have been there a couple times. So much fun. You go through like a full training thing on here's what we're going to paint, and we're going to follow along, and we're going to paint it together. It is a lot of fun, and it's a great deal as well. $10. Can't beat it, right? 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Charlie broadcasting live. And don't forget, you could also score yourself a chance to qualify for Cool FM's Pick Your Prize contest. Coming up, we'll kick off 30 minutes of commercial-free music with Lewis Capaldi. 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But first, let's take a look at the roads one final time this evening. Cool FM traffic with Brenda Devine. Hey, Brenda.
1: Good evening, Gio. Just some light traffic still northbound 404, Highway 7 to Major McKenzie, Bloomington to Van Dorf, Highway 400 from approaching Finch up towards Langstaff. But then you've got a jam solid to the north of us. We've got a tractor trailer that went into the guardrail in Wabashim. Traffic is heavy as you make your way approaching Highway 12 as you travel up through that area. It looks like if you're traveling on 16, that ramp onto the northbound 400 does remain closed as well. Everything else looks good. I'm Brenda Devine for traffic updates all day long. Follow us on X at Barrie360 Alerts.
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0: Still have that poor air quality warning sitting in orange, and that will continue on for the most part of today and tomorrow as well. Overnight tonight, smoky, 18 degrees. Started off with that smoke as well in 21. And then hopefully should clear out by the afternoon. Highs of 27, feeling like 31 for tomorrow. And mainly sunny. Right now in Barrie, it's 23 degrees. What?

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Spoiler alert, they were. 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

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Coming up at the top of the hour, 7 o'clock, your top 7 at 7. We'll count down your most requested songs of the day. It's Olivia Rodrigo and Drop Dead on Cool FM. 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

0: Alex Warren Fever Dream to kick off our top seven at seven tonight on 107.5 Cool FM. It is Gio. We are going to count down your most requested songs of the day. Let's find out if we have a new number one tonight on our countdown. Let's continue with it. Song number six on Cool.
1: Number six.

0: Taylor Swift, I knew it, I knew you. It's 107.5 Cool FM, song number 4 on our top 7 at 7. And well, Shania Twain says she actually had an invitation to Taylor Swift and Travis Kelce's wedding, but couldn't make it. She says she was already committed to working with Harry Styles on his tour, so there's no way to change her plans. And Shania even joked that if Harry ever gets married and wants her there, he'll have to give her a little more notice. She says she would have loved to celebrate with Taylor Swift, but sometimes work gets in the way, even when it's one of the biggest weddings of the year. We've got song number 3 on our top 7 at 7 coming up next, and that also wraps up 30 minutes of commercial-free music brought to you by Dr. Eric Smith at Berry Orthodontics. No referral needed.
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0: Bruno Mars, I Just Might, voted song number 3 tonight on our top 7 at 7 in the same spot he's found himself over the last couple nights, finally being dethroned as the number 1 song as he's been sitting there for like a couple months now and finally has been dethroned. We'll find out if we've got that new number 1, but first, song number 2 on Cool.
1: Number 2.

0: Olivia Dean, So Easy to Fall in Love, song number two on our top seven at seven. It is Gio. We are counting down your most requested songs of the day, and we've got song number one on the way next. What do you think it's going to be? I have a feeling it might be an artist named Somber. We'll find out next on Cool.
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Songbird Homewrecker song number one tonight on our top seven at seven. It is Gio. We are counting down your most requested songs of the day. Songbird been named Songwriter of the Year at Variety's Power of Young Hollywood event. And that event celebrates some of the biggest breakout stars in entertainment. Another huge moment for Songbird. What's already been an incredible year for the 20-year-old. Gone from a breakout artist to one of the biggest names in music today. That's it for our top seven at seven tonight. We will do it again tomorrow night. We'll count them down and we'll see if Somber stays in that top spot. Here's the Fugees now and Killing Softly.

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1: 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It is Gio. Coming up this Sunday, the first ever Berry Fusion Fest at Will Dwyer Park from 11 a.m. all the way up till 8 o'clock. 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
1: Still have that orange warning for air quality, and that will continue on overnight tonight and for the most part of tomorrow, it seems. Overnight, 18 degrees, and that smoke will continue. 21 degrees for tomorrow to start off your Thursday. And then by the afternoon, there's hope that it might move on, the smoke, and we might clear out with some sunshine. And 27, feeling like 31. Right now in Barrie, it's 21 degrees.

That is Ed Sheeran and Castle on the Hill to kick off 30 minutes commercial free on 107.5 Cool FM. It is Gio, and of course, it is Wednesday, and the return of Wacky Wednesday will come up at 8:30, and it's all about, well, trash. How one man got a Guinness World Record for having a certain amount of trash, and another decided to make some property out of this trash. More on those stories coming up on your Wacky Wednesday just before 8:30. Here's Scott Hellman and Kinda Complicated. 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

He's not saying he's Batman, but you've never seen them in the same room either. 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